0: Weather Center, I'm meteorologist Jennifer Wojcicki. Right now, it's 63 degrees.
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Hey, it's Brian Curry checking in. Thursday evening, hope you're having a great week. Coming up, screen time for kids and adults. Right now, Lauren Elena and Chase Matthew.

0: Jordan Davis, Turn This Truck Around, and Brian Curry here with you. And kids learn by watching, so if we want them to spend less time on screens, we also need to set limits for ourselves. Modeling healthy screen habits shows kids good behavior, prevents mental distress, and can increase quality family time. Setting limits for the family starts with having a real conversation about the pros and cons and what moderation looks like realistically. Coming up, Dylan Scott.
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0: everybody. Eric Church, Morgan Wallen, and Tim McGraw, MacArthur, and I'm Brian Curry. How's it going? Hope you're having a great week. The weekend not too far off. Bailey Zimmerman just around the corner.
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6: Clear skies tonight with a low of 42. Northerly winds around 5 miles per hour. Daytime highs approaching 77. Tomorrow, sunshine mixed with clouds at times. Slight chance of rain.

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0: Luke Combs, Sleepless in a Hotel Room, and Brian Curry here with you, and more country hits on the way.
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1: ABC News, I'm Dave Packer. President Trump getting ready for day two of his China summit. This after China got ahead of the Trump administration about an important announcement regarding Taiwan. President Xi telling Trump if the issue is handled poorly, the two countries could clash.
2: China was out first with its statement, that warning about Taiwan. The White House readout came hours later and didn't lay out any specific progress, either on trade or Iran. And Xi has now announced he'll soon be welcoming another big visitor, Vladimir Putin.
1: And Putin's Russia pummeling Ukraine's capital today with hundreds of drones and missiles. At least 21 people have been killed in strikes over the last 2 days. The Supreme Court preserving broad access to the abortion pill mifepristone without an in-person doctor visit. This keeps a hold on a lower court order that would have restricted the drug's availability as litigation over FDA safety regulations continues. The number of people being monitored for hantavirus now at 41 in at least 12 states. This is ABC News.
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6: WAIN weather.
7: 42 tonight, under clear skies, north winds around 5 miles an hour. 77 tomorrow, partly cloudy. Partly cloudy skies tomorrow night. Slight chance of rain showers, lowest level off around 56. Chance for showers Saturday. High temperatures reach up to 84. 88, mainly sunny skies Sunday. From the WAIN Weather Center, I'm meteorologist Derek Height. Currently, it's 61 degrees.
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1: Take a left here, boy. Take it slow. 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I just rolled my eyes and I said, Daddy,

0: Chris Jansen, Me and a Beer, and I'm Brian Curry. How's it going? Well, remember Hacky Sacks? Well, check this out. Gen Z is giving the Hacky Sack a comeback. Yeah, popping up across high schools and college campuses as teens form clubs, create TikTok teams, and spend lunch breaks kicking footbags around in circles. Yeah, a little taste of the 90s coming back today. Coming up, Max McNone.
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0: Zach Topp, South of Sanity, and Brian Curry here with you today. It's National Buttermilk Biscuit Day, observed on May 14th. Had any biscuits today? Hey, they're great for breakfast, lunch, or dinner, along with other stuff to go along with them. I certainly enjoy some biscuits and gravy. National Buttermilk Biscuit Day.
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11: 42 tonight, under clear skies, north winds around 5 miles an hour. 77 tomorrow, partly cloudy. Partly cloudy skies tomorrow night, slight chance of rain showers, lowest level off around

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0: Corey Kent and Co. Wetzel, Rocky Mountain Low, and Brian Curry here with you, and more great country on the way. Keep it here.
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6: 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Winners must appear in person with proper positive legal identification to claim any prize Monday through Friday, excluding holidays, within 30 days, so the prize will be forfeited. Prizes will not be mailed or delivered. Any winner under the age of 18 must be accompanied by a parent or legal guardian. No trade or cash equivalent will be awarded for any contest prize. Any person or persons found to be in violation of these contest rules before, during, or after the respective contest or giveaway will be disqualified and will not be eligible for future contests and giveaways.
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2: ABC News, I'm Dave Packer. It's day two of the Beijing summit. There has been tension over Taiwan, China's President Xi warning the U.S. not to get involved. Back here at home, Democratic Senator Alyssa Slotkin of Michigan says Trump cannot allow a Chinese invasion of Taiwan.
3: If we were going to roll that back and sort of say to China that it's okay if you go ahead and take Taiwan by force, it would send a signal to the whole world that that's now okay. That's now just totally fine. And I think that's a very dangerous a way to be.
2: The U.S. Supreme Court ruling to preserve broad access to the mail-order abortion pill mifepristone that puts on hold a lower court's order to suspend distribution nationwide. Authorities in Laredo, Texas say federal investigators are taking the lead in the case of six bodies found in a train boxcar and treating it as a human trafficking case. The bodies, including a 14-year-old, were discovered last week. And a big day on Wall Street. The Dow up 370 points to close at over 50,000. This is ABC News.
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14: WAIN weather.
15: 42 tonight, under clear skies, north winds around 5 miles an hour. 77 tomorrow, partly cloudy. Partly cloudy skies tomorrow night. Slight chance of rain showers. Lowest level off around 56. Chance for showers Saturday. High temperatures reach up to 84. 88, mainly sunny skies Sunday. From the WAIN Weather Center, I'm meteorologist Derek Height. Currently 62.
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0: Cody Johnson, The Fall, and I'm Brian Curry. Well, should you brush your teeth after drinking? A woman in Italy seems to have thought so. After a bout of drinking, she put the car she was driving on cruise control and at more than 60 miles an hour, got out her toothbrush and started brushing her teeth. At some point, the car veered off the road and took out a long fence. She was treated at a hospital, then charged. Wacky but true. Coming up, Luke Combs.
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0: Alexandra Kay. She's originally from Waterloo, Illinois. New song right there, Straight for the Heart. I'm Brian Curry, and coming up, it's Hunter Hayes.
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3: 42 tonight, under clear skies, north winds around 5 miles an hour. 77 tomorrow, partly cloudy. Partly cloudy skies tomorrow night, slight chance of rain showers, lowest level off around 56. Chance for showers Saturday, high temperatures reach up to 84. 88, mainly sunny skies Sunday. From the WAIN Weather Center, I'm meteorologist Derek Height. Right now, it's 59 degrees.
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0: 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How's it going? More great music on the way.
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1: ABC News, I'm Dave Packer. The U.S. Supreme Court ruled to preserve broad access to the mail-order abortion pill mifepristone. That covers the nation's highest court. That says this comes after the lower court ruling that would have restricted distribution. In Beijing, President Trump getting ready for day two of a summit with China's leader. The president's first meeting with President Xi Jinping lasted more than 2 hours. ABC's Mary Bruce.
2: Xi delivering a stark warning to Trump about Taiwan, which Beijing claims is its own territory. According to China's state media, Xi telling Trump if the issue is handled poorly, the two countries will collide or even clash.
1: The FBI and Navy forced to release statements after it was learned that FBI Director Kash Patel wanted an exclusive snorkeling dive around the sunken USS Arizona at Pearl Harbor. It's considered to be a gravesite. The number of Americans being monitored following the deadly hantavirus outbreak on a cruise ship growing to at least 41. This is ABC News.
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10: WAIN weather.
11: 42 tonight, under clear skies, north winds around 5 miles an hour. 77 tomorrow, partly cloudy. Partly cloudy skies tomorrow night. Slight chance of rain showers, lowest level off around 56. Chance for showers Saturday. High temperatures reach up to 84. 88, mainly sunny skies Sunday. From the WAIN Weather Center, I'm meteorologist Derek Height. Right now, it's 59 degrees.
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0: George Burge and Luke Bryan, Ride, Ride, Ride, the Word on the Street tour happening this year with Luke Bryan, Shane Prophet, and others. I'm Brian Curry. Coming up, Tucker Wetmore.
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0: say so. That's Dan and Shay. They're No One Say So. And I'm Brian Curry. Have a great rest of your night. See you back here tomorrow. More great country on the way.
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1: ABC News, I'm Dave Packer. The U.S. Supreme Court ruled to preserve broad access to the mail-order abortion pill mifepristone. That covers the nation's highest court. That says this comes after the lower court ruling that would have restricted distribution. In Beijing, President Trump getting ready for day two of a summit with China's leader. The president's first meeting with President Xi Jinping lasted more than 2 hours. ABC's Mary Bruce.
2: Xi delivering a stark warning to Trump about Taiwan, which Beijing claims is its own territory. According to China's state media, Xi telling Trump if the issue is handled poorly, the two countries will collide or even clash.
1: The FBI and Navy forced to release statements after it was learned that FBI Director Kash Patel wanted an exclusive snorkeling dive around the sunken USS Arizona at Pearl Harbor. It's considered to be a gravesite. The number of Americans being monitored following the deadly hantavirus outbreak on a cruise ship growing to at least 41. This is ABC News.
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10: WAIN weather.
11: 42 tonight. Under clear skies, north winds around 5 miles an hour. 77 tomorrow, partly cloudy. Partly cloudy skies tomorrow night. Slight chance of rain showers. Lowest level off around 56. Chance for showers Saturday. High temperatures reach up to 84. 88, mainly sunny skies Sunday. From the WAIN Weather Center, I'm meteorologist Derek Height. Currently 53.
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0: 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Yeah.

It's a double deal in there, and boys back home. It's Friday, and Penrod in the place to be, and this guy wants to shave his beard off again. I don't know. Why not? It's your face, Jordan.

0: So Instagram has rolled out a new feature. It's basically a Snapchat clone. It's called Instants. That's right. Lets you share photos that disappear after your friends have viewed them. Huh. Just like Snapchat. Meta, who owns Instagram, claims this makes it easier to share life's moments with friends as they happen. It's the same thing. It's just they delete. Is it really? Are you really sharing it with friends? Or are you sharing it with mistresses? That's all it's for, to cheat with.
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0: So I learned something today. I learned what vocal fry was.
1: Yeah.
0: Apparently women, people like Kim Kardashian, Paris Hilton, Julia Fox, have used vocal fry, but more and more men are likely to use vocal fry to sound sexy. That's what it is right there, that noise right there. Uh-huh. I mean, you can try it. It's that low kind of grumbly sound. Like, think of Morgan Freeman, I guess. He's a good example. He would use the, oh, yes. He would use the vocal fry. So would James Bond. James Bond. Got that, uh-huh. Oh, let's go try it out. Let's try the vocal fry together today.
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7: Tonight, under clear skies, north winds around 5 miles an hour. 77 tomorrow, partly cloudy. Partly cloudy skies tomorrow night. Slight chance of rain showers, lowest level off around 56. Chance for showers Saturday. High temperatures reach up to 84. 88, mainly sunny skies Sunday. From the WAIN Weather Center, I'm meteorologist Derek Height. Currently 53.
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0: get to drinking, brother. Zach John King. My name is Ben Ron. Thinking about drinking. Miller Lite is getting soccer fans ready for the World Cup with a giant limited edition soccer ball that doubles as a beer holder for 12 cans. The Miller Time MVP Match Ball. It's an oversized collectible cooler that comes with a display stand. Cost basically $20. Yeah. May 20th and June 3rd for fans over 21. That's when the limited release is. I don't know if you're going to be able to get one of these. I'm looking at it. I mean, it's just... I mean, I guess it'd be cool to have if you're a big Miller Lite fan, but I'm not. So it's basically a ball that you put cans in. It's like a cooler ball. I would take one.
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6: 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Winners must appear in person with proper positive legal identification. Claim any prize Monday through Friday, excluding holidays, within 30 days, so the prize will be forfeited. Prizes will not be mailed or delivered. Any winner under the age of 18 must be accompanied by a parent or legal guardian. No trade or cash equivalent will be awarded for any contest prize. Any person or persons found to be in violation of these contest rules before, during, or after the respective contest or giveaway away will be disqualified and will not be eligible for future contests and giveaways.
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1: ABC News, I'm Dave Packer. President Trump and Chinese President Xi holding their second round of talks on the final day of their summit in Beijing. Trump met Xi to tour the gardens at Zhongnanhai, the Chinese Communist Party leadership compound. The two met over tea before working lunch. Trade, Taiwan, and tech, the key themes. CIA Director John Ratcliffe made a surprise visit to Cuba Thursday as the Trump administration enforces an oil blockade on the Caribbean island nation. ABC's Matt Rivers.
2: An ongoing U.S. oil embargo has Cuba's power grid near collapse, with massive blackouts near daily across the island. President Trump has repeatedly threatened military action against Cuba if the government there does not undertake significant reforms.
1: The Supreme Court preserving broad access to the abortion pill mifepristone without an in-person visit to the doctor. This keeps on hold a lower court order that would have restricted the drug's availability as litigation over FDA safety regulations continue. This is ABC News.
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5: WAI in weather.
6: Lows level off around 42 overnight. Under clear skies, northeast winds around 5 miles an hour. Sunshine mixed with clouds at times Friday. High temperatures reach up to 77. Partly cloudy skies Friday night. Slight chance of rain showers. Lows around 56. Chance of thunderstorms Saturday with highs in the mid-80s. Mainly sunny Sunday. From the WAIN Weather Center, I'm meteorologist Derek Height. Currently 44.
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And she's going to be playing in St. Louis underneath the arch. So is Kenny Chesney and Ludacris. I think they should do like a trio or whatever you call that together. Not a threesome, but you know what I mean.

0: Jason Aldean and Don't Tell on Me. Before that, Tyler Hubbard. Back then, right now, the British Navy has a problem. Yes, they have uniforms for their female sailors, and they have to redesign them because apparently there's some inappropriately placed buttons which line up at the breast level. So they're spending, I don't know, I think that's kind of stupid. I'm looking at a picture of it, sorry. They're spending $270,000 to redesign the jackets. I could, you know what, I could redesign it for like half the price. 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It's just a jacket. 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

0: Boy, get this. Scientists think a new tectonic plate boundary is forming. Yeah, this is in Africa. They say it could split up the sub-Saharan Africa. Yeah, how about that? Just split it into two. But it's going to take a few million years, so we're probably not going to live to see it. Yeah, so I know. I was kind of hoping to see that because I was like, we need some change around here.
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7: Lows level off around 42 overnight. Under clear skies, northeast winds around 5 miles an hour. Sunshine mixed with clouds at times Friday. High temperatures reach up to 77. Partly cloudy skies Friday night. Slight chance of rain showers. Lows around 56. Chance of thunderstorms Saturday. With highs in the mid-80s, mainly sunny Sunday. From the WAIN Weather Center, I'm meteorologist Derek Height. Currently, it's 43 degrees.
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0: tell you what, that guy has got a voice on him. He really does. It's Stephen Wilson Jr. with Gary. Are you familiar with the song Hunger Strike? It was done by Chris Cornell and Eddie Vedder. Basically, they're the singers on the song called Hunger Strike. I'm just here stealing. I forgot the words. But it's a great song, and I heard Stephen Wilson Jr. cover it. Great version of it. Holy cow. That guy's got a heck of a voice on him.
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4: 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How would you like it if someone didn't allow your club to meet at your house? I wouldn't, because that's not cool. 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Learn your rights as a U.S. citizen so you know what to do in these situations. Thanks for listening. And remember, it's an American thing, so learn it.
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1: ABC News, I'm Dave Packer. President Trump and Chinese President Xi holding their second round of talks on the final day of their summit in Beijing. Trump met Xi to tour the gardens at Zhongnanhai, the Chinese Communist Party leadership compound. The two met over tea before working lunch, trade, Taiwan, and tech, the key themes. CIA Director John Ratcliffe made a surprise visit to Cuba Thursday as the Trump administration enforces an oil blockade on the Caribbean island nation. ABC's Matt Rivers.
2: An ongoing U.S. oil embargo has Cuba's power grid near collapse, with massive blackouts near daily across the island. President Trump has repeatedly threatened military action against Cuba if the government there does not undertake significant reforms.
1: The Supreme Court preserving broad access to the abortion pill mifepristone without an in-person visit to the doctor. This keeps on hold a lower court order that would have restricted the drug's availability as litigation over FDA safety regulations continue. This is ABC News.
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5: WAI in weather.
6: Lowest level off around 42 overnight. Under clear skies, northeast winds around 5 miles an hour. Sunshine mixed with clouds at times Friday. High temperatures reach up to 77. Partly cloudy skies Friday night. Slight chance of rain showers. Lows around 56. Chance of thunderstorms Saturday. With highs in the mid-80s, mainly sunny Sunday. From the WAIN Weather Center, I'm meteorologist Derek Hite. Currently, it's 43 degrees.
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9: 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I'm Cole Swindell.
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ACM's coming up this weekend, and that girl leads all the females for nominations. Yeah, she's leads Miranda Lambert, Ella Langley, even Lainey Wilson, who recently got married. So we'll see.

0: Boy, it won't be long till Ella Langley's got the top three spots on the Hot 100 chart, right? Right now, she's got number one and number two. Number one, choose Texas, two, Be Her. And I'm sure that one with Morgan Wallen is steadily climbing up the charts because, you know, they can't do no wrong. Of course, she's up for a whole bunch of awards at the ACM Awards that are happening on Sunday night. Will you be watching it? You know what? Those are like the only awards I watch, the CMAs and the ACMs, the Country Music Awards, because if it's not those, I really don't care what they are. I got to be honest with you.
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0: Speaking of women, Sports Illustrated revealed their swimsuit cover models. This year we got Hilary Duff. Remember her? Tiffany Haddish and Alex Earle. I don't know who that is. And a model, Nicole Williams English. I don't know who two of them are. No. I know who Tiffany Haddish is. This Alex Earle, I don't know who that is, but I need to Google her some more. Let me just say that. Wow.
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5: Clear skies overnight with lows around 41. Southeast winds around 5 miles an hour. Friday, high of 79. Slight chance of thunderstorms Friday night. Lows level off around 58. Partly cloudy skies. Highs around 86 Saturday with a slight chance for storms. 91, mainly sunny skies Sunday. From the WAIN Weather Center, I'm meteorologist Derek Hite. Right now, it's 41 degrees.
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0: So if you were a doctor, when would you retire? I mean, I would probably retire once I made $1 million. I don't know. I don't know how. $1 million really doesn't go that far. Apparently, some doctors are walking away from their practices at age of 48, which is 8 years earlier than before, because they're getting burned out with paperwork and other things like that. I can see that. I can see that. I mean, that's younger than me. I wish I could retire at 48. That means I've been retired now for 4 years. Boy, did I choose wrong.
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1: ABC News, I'm Dave Packer. President Trump and Chinese President Xi holding their second round of talks on the final day of their summit in Beijing. Trump met Xi to tour the gardens at Zhongnanhai, the Chinese Communist Party leadership compound. The two met over tea before working lunch. Trade, Taiwan, and tech, the key themes. CIA Director John Ratcliffe made a surprise visit to Cuba Thursday as the Trump administration enforces an oil blockade on the Caribbean island nation. ABC's Matt Rivers.
2: An ongoing U.S. oil embargo has Cuba's power grid near collapse, with massive blackouts near daily across the island. President Trump has repeatedly threatened military action against Cuba if the government there does not undertake significant reforms.
1: The Supreme Court preserving broad access to the abortion pill mifepristone without an in-person visit to the doctor. This keeps on hold a lower court order that would have restricted the drug's availability as litigation over FDA safety regulations continue. 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
6: Clear skies overnight with lows around 41. Southeast winds around 5 miles an hour. Friday, high of 79. Slight chance of thunderstorms Friday night. Lows level off around 58. Partly cloudy skies. Highs around 86. Saturday, with a slight chance for storms. 91. Mainly sunny skies Sunday. From the WAIN Weather Center, I'm meteorologist Derek Hite. Right now, it's 41 degrees.
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Jordan wants to shave off his beard. I say do it, brother. Why not? I mean, you're going to look a lot younger, but why not do it? So Ella Langley has two songs at the top of the Hot 100 chart. Choosing Texas, holding on to the top spot. Well, this song...

0: She's country and she knows it. She's got her little Daisy Dukes on, her half-cut shirt, and I love it. There ain't nothing wrong with that. Is there something wrong, though, with guys wearing flippity-flops? A woman on TikTok going viral for literally crying how upset she is to see men wearing flippity-flops. She says, can men please stop wearing flip-flops? It's really gross. Is it gross? I mean, I don't know. I mean, I suppose it could be gross if they don't take care of their feet. This woman's literally crying. I'm looking at Terry Yummy. That's her name. Tara Yummy. Oh, I mean, of course, it's Terry Yummy. And she's got cleavage showing. I'm not going to wear flip-flop because that would require me to take off my socks. And we all know, Penrod, don't do that. I just referred to myself in the third person.
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0: So I don't understand this, but big ups for Morgan Wallen. He's setting a new accessibility standard by having a live audio description for a blind attendee at his show tonight. Yeah, I'm not sure exactly what that means. If someone's going to stand there and just narrate everything that's going on, because, I mean, I would like that job. I think I could do that job. Do you have to get trained to be a live audio descriptor? Maybe that's not the right word. Probably have to learn the right words for things if I'm going to do the job, I guess. Yeah.
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10: Clear skies overnight with lows around 41. Southeast winds around 5 miles an hour. Friday, high of 79. Slight chance of thunderstorms Friday night. Lows level off around 58. Partly cloudy skies. Highs around 86. Saturday, with a slight chance for storms. 91, mainly sunny skies Sunday. From the WAIN Weather Center, I'm meteorologist Derek Pite. Right now, it's 41 degrees.
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0: Parker and his wife, Haley Ray, have a new baby on the way, and they're trying to come up with a strong male name for the baby. Of course, Major Yancey Tyler McCullum is the first son's name. Major Yancey Tyler. He's got four names, because that's a thing now, I guess. Actually, it kind of is, I suppose. I don't know. But they're looking for a name, and they've had a couple little debates on what the name should be. I say, if you want a strong name, go with Penrod.
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5: 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Winners must appear in person with proper positive legal identification to claim any prize Monday through Friday, excluding holidays, within 30 days, so the prize will be forfeited. Prizes will not be mailed or delivered. Any winner under the age of 18 must be accompanied by a parent or legal guardian. No trade or cash equivalent will be awarded for any contest prize. Any person or persons found to be in violation of these contest rules before, during, or after the respective contest or giveaway will be disqualified and will not be eligible for future contests and giveaways.
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1: ABC News, I'm Dave Packer. President Trump and Chinese President Xi holding their second round of talks on the final day of their summit in Beijing. Trump met Xi to tour the gardens at Zhongnanhai, the Chinese Communist Party leadership compound. The two met over tea before a working lunch, trade, Taiwan, and tech, the key themes. CIA Director John Ratcliffe made a surprise visit to Cuba Thursday as the Trump administration enforces an oil blockade on the Caribbean island nation. ABC's Matt Rivers.
2: An ongoing U.S. oil embargo has Cuba's power grid near collapse, with massive blackouts near daily across the island. President Trump has repeatedly threatened military action against Cuba if the government there does not undertake significant reforms.
1: The Supreme Court preserving broad access to the abortion pill mifepristone without an in-person visit to the doctor. This keeps on hold a lower court order that would have restricted the drug's availability as litigation over FDA safety regulations continue. This is ABC News.
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6: Clear skies overnight with lows around 41. Southeast winds around 5 miles an hour. Friday, high of 79. Slight chance of thunderstorms Friday night. Lows level off around 58. Partly cloudy skies. Highs around 86. Saturday with a slight chance for storms. 91. Mainly sunny skies Sunday. From the WAIN Weather Center, I'm meteorologist Derek Hite. Right now, it's 42 degrees.
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Chris Young, and I'm coming over. My name is Penrod. It's National Chocolate Chip Day. I love me some chocolate chip. That's my favorite cookie. Chocolate chip cookies are my favorite. What's your favorite cookie? Don't matter.

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0: Well, you might want to think twice about going on a cruise ship right now. Yeah, if it's not Disney and their pedophiles filming, but it could be this now, another outbreak of norovirus 2.0. This time around, it was an outbreak on a ship on the southwest of France, according to French health officials. 1,700 tourists and crew members have been confined to the ship. One passenger has passed on. The Ambition, that's the name of the ship, part of the Ambassador Cruise Line, currently docked near Bordeaux. I knew how to say that because I took French in high school. Health authorities are actively trying to seek samples to deal with the problem. So, yeah, let's just not go on cruises right now.
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7: Clear skies overnight with lows around 41. Southeast winds around 5 miles an hour. Friday, high of 79. Slight chance of thunderstorms Friday night. Lows level off around 58. Partly cloudy skies. Highs around 86. Saturday with a slight chance for storms. 91. Mainly sunny skies Sunday. From the WAIN Weather Center, I'm meteorologist Eric Height. Currently 41.
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That's my favorite song right now. It's Jackson Dean, Make a Liar, Make a Liar Out. I just think the music to it is just like groovy. Like as soon as it...

0: that starts, I'm like, oh, that's my jam. That's my jam. I don't ever download songs from iTunes. I never do. That's one that I downloaded, and I listened to it over and over and over again. It's rare that I do that because I have so much music at my fingertips. It's rare that I take a song and download it, pay for it, actually. That's the thing. It's rare that I pay for the song.
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2: ABC News, I'm Dave Packer. President Trump and Chinese President Xi holding their second round of talks on the final day of their summit in Beijing.
3: We've made some fantastic trade deals, great for both countries.
2: Trump met Xi to tour the gardens of Zhongnanhai, the Chinese Communist Party leadership compound. Trade, tech, and Taiwan have been the key themes. Sources say that President Trump is expected to drop his $10 billion lawsuit against the Internal Revenue Service in exchange for the creation of a $1.7 billion fund to compensate allies who claim they were wrongfully targeted by the Biden administration. The Supreme Court Thursday ruling to preserve access by mail to the most commonly used abortion drug, mifepristone. The number of people monitored for hantavirus, now at least 41 in 12 states. Meanwhile, the American doctor who was reported to be testing positive for the virus in inconclusive testing now says he's tested negative and has been moved out of a biocontainment unit. This is ABC News.
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6: WAI in weather.
7: 41 overnight under clear skies. Southeast winds around 5 miles per hour. Mainly sunny skies. Friday, 78. Lows dip down to about 56 Friday night. Slight chance of thunderstorms Saturday with highs in the mid-80s. Mainly sunny skies Sunday. A peek at the extended shows. 89 Monday, 86 Tuesday, and 85 on Wednesday. From the WAIN Weather Center, I'm meteorologist Paul Frombly. Currently 41.
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0: You know, I saw his wife, Brittany, at on a commercial for some Patriot cell service. I forget what the name of it was. I was so taken aback that she was doing the commercial. I can't remember the name of the cellular company it was for.
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0: Ride, ride, ride. 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There, apparently, there's no excuses. 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
14: 41 overnight under clear skies, southeast winds around 5 miles per hour. Mainly sunny skies, Friday, 78. Lows dip down to about 56, Friday night. Slight chance of thunderstorms, Saturday, with highs in the mid-80s, mainly sunny skies, Sunday. A peek at the extended shows, 89, Monday, 86, Tuesday, and 85 on Wednesday. From the WAIN Weather Center, I'm meteorologist Paul Frombly. Currently, it's 43 degrees.
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0: Well, if you don't like how you look, get some shades, because your future is so bright when you wear shades. 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
1: ABC News, I'm Dave Packer. President Trump and Chinese President Xi holding their second round of talks on the final day of their summit in Beijing. Trump met Xi to tour the gardens at Zhongnanhai, the Chinese Communist Party leadership compound. The two met over tea before a working lunch. Trade, Taiwan, and tech, the key themes. CIA Director John Ratcliffe made a surprise visit to Cuba Thursday as the Trump administration enforces an oil blockade on the Caribbean island nation. ABC's Matt Rivers.
2: An ongoing U.S. oil embargo has Cuba's power grid near collapse, with massive blackouts near daily across the island. President Trump has repeatedly threatened military action against Cuba if the government there does not undertake significant reforms.
1: The Supreme Court preserving broad access to the abortion pill mifepristone without an in-person visit to the doctor. This keeps on hold a lower court order that would have restricted the drug's availability as litigation over FDA safety regulations continue. This is ABC News.
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5: WAIN weather.
6: Highs level off around 78 today under mainly clear skies. South winds 5 to 10 miles per hour. 56 tonight, partly cloudy. Partly cloudy skies tomorrow. Slight chance for storms. Daytime highs approaching 85. Mainly sunny skies Sunday with a high of 92. 89 Monday. Looking at the long range, 86 Tuesday, 85 Wednesday, and 83 on Thursday. From the WAIN Weather Center, I'm meteorologist Paul Trombley. Currently, it's 43 degrees.
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Good morning, 506 Central, 606 Eastern. Post Malone and Blake Shelton headed your way next. Pour me a drink. Now Corey Kent, Cole Wetzel, Rocky Mountain Love. 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

0: Hosty and Blake on Hot Country 93.5. Today's best new country. Good morning. It's Josh McKinney, 512 Central, 612 Eastern. Clear skies, beautiful sunrise, 44 on your Friday. Hope you have a fantastic day today and a wonderful weekend, my friends. We have made it to another weekend. Hope it is a great one. First and foremost, this morning, a boil water advisory in effect for all Columbia Utilities District customers starting at 3475 through 5010 Milltown Road and all side roads in between, all of Aiken Road and all of Carter-Kiltner Road. That advisory issue due to mainline break until further notice. Boil all water used for drinking and cooking, bringing the water to a rolling boil for 3 minutes before using. Coming up on the show today, we'll have an updated look. The WAIN forecast later in the hour. 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Still later in the show. 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
7: Highs level off around 78 today under mainly clear skies, south winds, 5 to 10 miles per hour. 56 tonight, partly cloudy. Partly cloudy skies tomorrow. Slight chance for storms. Daytime highs approaching 85. Mainly sunny skies Sunday with a high of 92. 89 Monday. Looking at the long range, 86 Tuesday, 85 Wednesday, and 83 on Thursday. From the WAIN Weather Center, I'm meteorologist Paul Trombley.
5: currently it's 43 degrees.
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On the way, Craig Morgan, Sam Hunt, Outskirts, plus news ready to go for you at the bottom of the hour. Now it's the latest from Dan and Shay. 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
2: No excuse, early voting is now underway across Kentucky. Any registered voter can cast a ballot today through Saturday ahead of the May 19th primary. And emergency alert radios once used to protect families near the Bluegrass Army Depot are now helping keep Kentucky children safe at summer camps. Governor Andy Beshear says Estill County donated the radios after the chemical weapons stockpile was destroyed. The weather alert radios have now been delivered to 34 summer camps across the state.
3: Estill County donated some of those radios back to the state. Thank you to Estill County. And for the past 9 months, our team at Kentucky Emergency Management has distributed the weather alert radios to youth camps across the Commonwealth.
2: Beshear pointed to last year's Texas floods that killed 27 people at a summer camp as a reminder of why early warnings matter. I'm Scott Hooper.
1: This is the Kentucky News Network.
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8: 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A boil water advisory in effect for all Columbia Utilities District customers starting at 3475 through 5010 Milltown Road and all side roads in between. All of Aiken Road and all of Carter Keltner Road. That advisory issued due to mainline break until further notice. Boil all water used for drinking and cooking. Bring the water to a rolling boil for 3 minutes before using. This week, Fork Broadcasting Columbia pausing to honor the brave men and women in law enforcement who have made the ultimate sacrifice in the line of duty. National Police Week observed each year to recognize the dedication and courage of officers who protect our communities and to remember those we've lost. This year, major memorial events are taking place in Washington, D.C., bringing together families, fellow officers, and communities from across the country to pay tribute to fallen heroes. Today, Peace Officers Memorial Day is a solemn day of national remembrance. The week's events include the moving candlelight vigil and the National Peace Officers Memorial Service, two of the most powerful tributes in the nation to every officer serving today, tomorrow, and any day, and to all families who carry their loved ones' legacies forward. Thank you. We remember, we honor, we won't never forget. National Police Week. Deer County Sheriff's Office deputies honored for their actions from Sheriff Gary Roy. Quote, thanks to Senator Max Wise and Representative Amy Neighbors for their support and recognizing Deer County Sheriff deputies for their actions on April 20th. Close quote. SRO Josh Brockman, Deputy Emily Wall, and Deputy Josh Durbin were all honored Thursday in an event at the Tribute Russell House. We've got a picture for you on our websites. Yesterday, City of Columbia, along with Adair County Fiscal Court and the Columbia Adair County Chamber of Commerce, pleased to host Representative Amy Neighbors and Senator Max Wise for a legislative update session at the historic Tribute Russell House in Columbia. At the session, they spoke about the work that has been done in Frankfort over the past few months while the legislature was meeting. Specific recognition was given to the $184,000, which has been designated in the state budget for improvements at the Tribute Russell House. Other recognition was also given to Rice Drive, Watson Street, and Burksville Loop, all of which city street projects will receive state funding. That event was yesterday at the Tribute Russell House. A reminder from Adair County Clerk Lisa Greer that early voting continues today. No excuse in-person voting today, 8 a.m. until 4 p.m. And once again tomorrow, 8 a.m. until 4 p.m. That in the basement of the Adair County Courthouse Annex, 424 Public Square, Columbia. Please bring proof of ID. Any registered voter in Adair County, regardless of your precinct, may vote in the basement of the Adair County Courthouse Annex. Early voting, no excuse. In-person voting continues today and tomorrow. Also from Clerk Greer, the clerk's office is open today. Quote, we appreciate your patience and understanding as we continue cleanup efforts. Please be advised that the office is extremely loud due to the dehumidifiers currently in use due to flooding that occurred. Close quote. That from Adair County Clerk Lisa Greer. Stories we have for you in their entirety on our websites. Judge Executive Brian announcing $1.339 million in LARP funding for Adair County Roads, and concurrent enrollment agreement creates a faster pathway to bachelor's degree for nursing students. Somerset Community College nursing students can begin Lindsay Wilson bachelor's degree early through a new agreement. 935-WAIN.com and 1019-WAIN.com.
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12: Highs level off around 78 today. Under mainly clear skies, south winds 5 to 10 miles per hour. 56 tonight, partly cloudy. Partly cloudy skies tomorrow. Slight chance for storms. Daytime highs approaching 85. Mainly sunny skies Sunday with a high of 92. 89 Monday. Looking at the long range, 86 Tuesday, 85 Wednesday, and 83 on Thursday. From the WAIN Weather Center, I'm meteorologist Paul Trombley. Currently 42.
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0: Today's best new country, hot country, 93.5. Good morning. It's Josh Kinney, 546 Central, 646 Eastern. Sunshine, 46 on your Friday. Hope you have a fantastic day today and a wonderful weekend, my friends. We have made it to another weekend. Hope it is a great one. Taking a look at that updated WAIN forecast today. My goodness, it was beautiful yesterday. On the cool side yesterday, but we've got heat on the way. So that's why I was like, let's enjoy yesterday. Certainly did. Sunshine today. Warmer today. 78 is where we're headed. Beautiful day today. Tonight, partly cloudy. Low of around 56 tonight. Saturday, 30% chance of showers and thunderstorms, mainly after 5 p.m. tomorrow. Partly sunny. 85 tomorrow. Saturday night, mostly cloudy. Low of around 62. Sunday, sunshine, warmer still, 92 on Sunday. Yeah, we get hot by the end of the weekend. Sunday night, clear, low of around 66. Monday, starting another work week and school week, sunshine, 91 on Monday. Shower and thunderstorm chances creeping into the forecast Tuesday and Tuesday night as we stay in the low 90s Tuesday. Certainly, we could use some significant rainfall. Today, though, sunshine, plenty of it, 78 today. 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
4: Highs level off around 78 today under mainly clear skies, south winds, 5 to 10 miles per hour. 56 tonight, partly cloudy. Partly cloudy skies tomorrow. Slight chance for storms. Daytime highs approaching 85. Mainly sunny skies Sunday with a high of 92. 89 Monday. Looking at the long range, 86. Tuesday, 85. Wednesday, and 83 on Thursday. From the WAIN Weather Center, I'm meteorologist Paul Trombley. Currently 42.
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1: ABC News, I'm Chuck Sievertson. President Trump and other cabinet members are on Air Force One coming home from the two-day China summit in Beijing. No major agreements have been announced, but after the second day of talks with President Xi...
2: We've settled a lot of different problems that other people wouldn't have been able to settle.
1: And...
2: We've made some fantastic trade deals, great for both countries.
1: Sources tell ABC News that President Trump might be preparing to drop a lawsuit he filed against the IRS worth billions connected to the 2019 leak of his tax returns. The proposed settlement would create a fund to compensate people claiming they're unfairly targeted by the Biden administration. A Texas man convicted in a retired professor's killing in 2004, who experts said was intellectually disabled, was executed overnight. In states like Nebraska, Idaho, and Alaska, Democratic officials are, in some cases, openly promoting independent candidates they hope can outperform the Democratic label. This is ABC News.
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5: WAI in weather.
6: Highs level off around 78 today under mainly clear skies. South winds 5 to 10 miles per hour. 56 tonight, partly cloudy. Partly cloudy skies tomorrow. Slight chance for storms. Daytime highs approaching 85. Mainly sunny skies Sunday with a high of 92. 89 Monday. Looking at the long range, 86 Tuesday, 85 Wednesday, and 83 on Thursday. From the WAIN Weather Center, I'm meteorologist Paul Trombley. Currently 42.
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0: 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Good morning. 6:06 Central, 7:06 Eastern. Jordan Davis ready to go for you next. Plus in 6 minutes, Hot Country Nashville Notes. No Hardy, Eric Church, Morgan Wallen, and Tim McGraw. MacArthur on WAIN.
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0: Jordan Davis on Hot Country 93.5. Today's best new country. Good morning. It's Josh Kenny, 6:13 Central, 7:13 Eastern. Sunshine, plenty of beautiful sunshine. 44 on your Friday. Hope you have a fantastic day today and a wonderful weekend, my friends. We have made it to another weekend. Oh, it is a great one. Before we get to those Hot Country Nashville notes, a reminder, a boil water advisory in effect for all Columbia Dare Utilities District customers starting at 3475 through 5010 Milltown Road and all side roads in between. All of they're in Aiken Road and all of Carter Keltner Road. That advisory issued due to mainline break. Till further notice, boil all water used for drinking and cooking, bringing the water to a rolling boil for 3 minutes before using. Now time for those Hot Country Nashville notes for this Friday, May 15th. Congratulations, Lainey Wilson and Linda Duck Hodges. They were married on Sunday at Ruskin Cave in Dixon, Tennessee. The couple revealed in an extensive spread via Vogue. They've been pretty much inseparable since being set up on a blind date in 2021, the former NFL quarterback surprising Lainey with a proposal at George Jones State back in February of last year, and now they are man and wife. Congratulations once again. The two discovered their wedding venue by chance, by the way. Seems like everything that happened to them's by chance. And hey, what a great way to live. Why not? Driving back roads in Tennessee, they saw a billboard for Ruskin Cave. Why not? On her wedding day, Miss Lainey arrived by horse-drawn carriage wearing a custom Oscar de la Renta gown emblazoned with tiny Japanese cherry blossoms representing living in the moment. They were married on a cobblestone ledge by a waterfall. The two kept their big day true to their roots. Special and beautiful, but really welcoming and comfortable. The send-off line was full of sparklers and cheering loved ones as they climbed into an old white Ford pickup truck and drove off. Congratulations to Lainey Wilson and Duck Hodges. They are now one. From Reba McEntire to Carrie Underwood and beyond, country music has a great tradition of hosts who bring it when it comes to fashion on the big award shows. And when Shania Twain leads the 61st ACM Sunday, you can bet her glam will be on par with her predecessors. The Canadian country pop superstar's approach will be more about quality than quantity. When you're in Sin City hosting one of country music's biggest nights, Shania believes there's only one option: glamour. Absolutely. Tune in for all the fashion and fun as Shania kicks off the 61st Academy Country Music Awards live from MGM Grand Garden Arena, Sunday, 7 Central, 8 Eastern, on Prime Video. And finally, those Hot Country Nashville notes, the music of Reba McEntire, Vince Gill, the Charlie Daniels Band, and Roseanne Cash have officially become part of American history as their work joins the National Recording Registry of the Library of Congress. Reba's Rumor Has It album is one of only 25 recordings chosen this year, alongside Roseanne's 1993 album, The Will, the CDB's The Devil Went Down to Georgia, and Vince Gill's Go Rest High on That Mountain. Ray Charles' pivotal Modern Sounds in Country and Western Music from 1962 is also part of country's 2026 contributions, alongside country alum Taylor Swift's 1989 album. Other cultural juggernauts like Jose Feliz, Feliz Navidad, Beyonce's Single Ladies, Put a Ring on It, Chaka Khan's I Feel for You, and Gladys Knight and Pips' Midnight Train to Georgia also enter the collection. Congratulations to all your Hot Country Nashville notes for this Friday, May 15th. 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
9: Highs level off around 78 today under mainly clear skies, south winds 5 to 10 miles per hour. 56 tonight, partly cloudy. Partly cloudy skies tomorrow, slight chance for storms, daytime highs approaching 85. Mainly sunny skies Sunday with a high of 92. 89 Monday. Looking at the long range, 86 Tuesday, 85 Wednesday, and 83 on Thursday. From the WAIN Weather Center, I'm meteorologist Paul Trombley. Currently 42.
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1: 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Kane in the Mickey D's Hot Country Music Trivia Spotlight this morning. 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Your options: A, Woman; B, Backseat Driver; or C, 6 Months Later. Again, Kane Brown in the Mickey D's Hot Country Music Trivia Spotlight this morning. Which of the following songs is not a Kane Brown hit song? Your options: A, Woman; B, Backseat Driver; or C, 6 Months Later. 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Good luck. McDonald's Hot Country Music Trivia. Here's one of those songs. Hint, hint. 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

Winner, winner, we have got ourselves a winner. McDonald's Hot Country Music Trivia, Kane Brown in the McAdee's Hot Country Music Trivia Spotlight this morning. Which of the following songs is not a Kane Brown hit song? Your options: A, Woman. That's a Kane Brown hit song, his current single at country radio. B, Backseat Driver. That is also a Kane Brown hit song from 2024, a top two hit for KB. That leaves C, 6 months later. That is not a Kane Brown hit song. That one belongs to Megan Maroney. Congratulations. Sarah Burton, our winner of McDonald's Hot Country Music Trivia. Miss Sarah was first winning with the correct answer of C, 6 months later. And for that, hooking Sarah up, the gift certificate for free breakfast to McDonald's. The right way to rise is with McDonald's breakfast menu every single morning. Your kitchen's hum as eggs are on the grill, bacon is sizzled, and biscuits are served piping hot. A great breakfast makes for a great day, and we wouldn't have it any other way at McDonald's. Sarah, have a wonderful day today. Thank you so very much for listening and playing. We certainly appreciate it. Appreciate all those texts as well. You are absolutely incredible. Thank you, thank you, thank you. News ready to go for at the bottom of the hour. Now it's Miss Ella Langley. Beat her. Hot Country 93.5. Let's go, Ella's fellas.

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1: This is the Kentucky News Network.
2: An unloaded weapon was found Thursday night on the campus of North Laurel High School during a community event. This event did not feature any students from NLHS and happened after school hours. Laurel County Schools say they continue to work with law enforcement and promise updates when details become available. One person was brought in for questioning. In Richmond, a Virginia woman facing charges from a 1991 death of an infant will return to court next month. Jennifer Cummins was scheduled Thursday for a status hearing, but now will wait until June 11th because the prosecuting attorney was out of town. She was arrested in January for allegedly leaving the dead infant behind at a landfill in Madison County. Her last appearance in court was in April, with her bond lowered to $50,000, which she made, and she's been released from the county detention center ever since. I'm Lee Mowen.
1: This is the Kentucky News Network.
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5: 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A boil water advisory in effect for all Columbia Air Utilities District customers starting at 3475 through 5010 Milltown Road and all side roads in between. All of Therian Aiken Road and all of Carter Keltner Road. That advisory issued due to mainline break. Till further notice, boil all water used for drinking and cooking. Bring the water to a rolling boil for 3 minutes before using. This week, Fort Broadcasting Columbia pauses to honor the brave men and women in law enforcement who have made the ultimate sacrifice in the line of duty. National Police Week, observed each year to recognize the dedication and courage of officers who protect our communities and to remember those we've lost this year. Major memorial events are taking place in Washington, D.C., bringing together families, fellow officers, and communities from across the country to pay tribute to fallen heroes. Peace Officers Memorial Day is today. A solemn day of national remembrance. The week's events include the Moving Candlelight Vigil and the National Peace Officers Memorial Service, two of the most powerful tributes in the nation to every officer serving today, tomorrow, and any day, and to the families who carry their loved ones' legacies forward. Thank you. We remember, we honor, we will never forget National Police Week. Deer County Sheriff's Office deputies honored for their actions from Sheriff Gary Roy. Quote, thanks to Senator Max Wise and Representative Amy Neighbors for their support and recognizing Deer County Sheriff deputies for their actions from April 20th. Close quote. Honored were SRO Josh Brockman, Deputy Emily Wall, and Deputy Josh Durbin yesterday at an event at the Tribune Russell House. We've got that picture for you on our website. Also on Thursday, the City of Columbia, along with Adair County Fiscal Court and the Chamber of Commerce, pleased to host Representative Neighbors and Senator Wise for a legislative update session at the historic Tribute Russell House in Columbia. At the session, they spoke about the work that's been done in Frankfort over the past few months while the legislature was meeting. Specific recognition was given to the $184,000, which has been designated in the state budget for improvements at the Tribute Russell House. Other recognition was also given to Rice Drive, Watson Street, and Burksville Loop, all of which are city street projects that will receive state funding. A reminder from Adair County Clerk Lisa Greer that early voting continues today. No excuse in-person voting continues today and tomorrow, 8 a.m. until 4 p.m. in the basement of the Adair County Courthouse Annex, 424 Public Square, Columbia. Please bring proof of ID. Any registered voter in Adair County, regardless of your precinct, may vote in the basement of the Adair County Courthouse Annex. Again, early voting, no excuse in-person voting today and tomorrow, 8 a.m. until 4 p.m. Also from Clerk Greer, reminder that the clerk's office is open today. Quote, we appreciate your patience and understanding as we continue cleanup efforts. Please be advised that the office is extremely loud due to the dehumidifiers currently in use due to flooding that occurred. Close quote. That update from Clerk Lisa Greer. Stories we have for you in their entirety on our websites. Judge Executive Brian announces $1.339 million in LARP funding for Adair County Roads, and concurrent enrollment agreement creates a faster pathway to a bachelor's degree for nursing students. Somerset Community College nursing students can begin Lindsay Wilson bachelor's degree early through a new agreement. All the details, 935WAIN.com and 1019WAIN.com.
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9: Highs level off around 78 today. Under mainly clear skies, south winds 5 to 10 miles per hour. 56 tonight, partly cloudy. Partly cloudy skies tomorrow. Slight chance for storms. Daytime highs approaching 85. Mainly sunny skies Sunday with a high of 92. 89 Monday. Looking at the long range, 86 Tuesday, 85 Wednesday, and 83 on Thursday. From the WAIN Weather Center, I'm meteorologist Paul Trombley. Currently 41.
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Good morning. It's Josh Kenny, 6:45 Central, 7:45 Eastern. Sunshine 46 on your Friday. Hope you have a fantastic day today and a wonderful weekend, my friends. We have made it to another weekend. Hope it is a great one. Taking a quick look at the updated WAIN forecast. A sunshine, plenty of it today. Warmer today. It was yesterday, 78. Tonight, partly cloudy, 56. Saturday, 30% chance of showers and thunderstorms. Mainly after 5 p.m. tomorrow, partly sunny. Tomorrow, warmer still, 85. Saturday night, mostly cloudy, low of around 62. Sunday, sunshine, warmer still, 92 on Sunday. But today, sunshine, 78. 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Again, your Opry Brain Teaser for today, Friday. This Opry member has numerous hits, such as Almost Home, Redneck Yacht Club, International Harvester, and A Little Bit of Life. And to that, your clue from yesterday, Thursday. This Opry member has charted over 25 songs and earned nearly 2.5 billion, with a B, billion streams. Your clue from Wednesday. This artist is a 17-year veteran of the Army and Army Reserve and completed nearly 20 overseas tours. And yes, we absolutely salute him for every single bit of that. My extra hints for you this week, McKinney's extra hints for you this week, his initials, CM. My favorite song by this artist, Bonfire. We also have an audio clue of another one of his hits. What?

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1: 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One winner will be announced coming up at 8:15. 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
4: President Trump just made his official endorsement for the United States Senate in Kentucky, and it's conservative Andy Barr.
5: Wonderful man who's been with me all the way, Congressman Andy Barr.
4: In a strong endorsement on True Social, President Trump says Andy Barr has his, quote, complete and total endorsement, and called Andy a, quote, proven winner.
5: He's a good guy and a warrior.
4: The only candidate for U.S. Senate endorsed by President Trump. Trump says Barr will grow our economy, cut taxes, and unleash American energy dominance.
5: Thank you, Andy.
4: A proven winner for Kentucky, Trump endorses Andy as the conservative who will secure the border, safeguard our elections, and defend our Second Amendment.
5: A wonderful man has been with me all the way, Congressman Andy Barr.
4: A complete and total endorsement from President Trump. Conservative Andy Barr. America first, Kentucky results.
6: I'm Andy Barr, candidate for U.S. Senate, and I approve this message.
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12: Highs level off around 78 today under mainly clear skies, south winds, 5 to 10 miles per hour. 56 tonight, partly cloudy. Partly cloudy skies tomorrow. Slight chance for storms. Daytime highs approaching 85. Mainly sunny skies Sunday with a high of 92. 89 Monday. Looking at the long range, 86 Tuesday, 85 Wednesday, and 83 on Thursday. From the WAIN Weather Center, I'm meteorologist Paul Trombley. Currently 41.
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1: ABC News, I'm Chuck Sievertson. It's not announced exactly what President Trump is coming home with as far as new agreements as he rides home on Air Force One from a two-day China summit in Beijing. No details on any deals, but the U.S. chief saying
2: that we've settled a lot of different problems that other people wouldn't have been able to settle.
1: And
2: we've made some fantastic trade deals, great for both countries.
1: Sources tell ABC News President Trump might be preparing to drop a lawsuit he filed against the Internal Revenue Service connected to the 2019 leak of his tax returns. The proposed settlement would create a $1.7 billion fund for claims to be made by January 6th rioters. Executed overnight in Texas, a man convicted in a retired professor's killing back in 2004, who experts said was intellectually disabled. An Oklahoma judge has allowed Richard Glossett to be released from death row ahead of a new trial. Last year, the Supreme Court agreed prosecutors had allowed false testimony. This is ABC News.
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7: Highs level off around 78 today. Under mainly clear skies, south winds 5 to 10 miles per hour. 56 tonight, partly cloudy. Partly cloudy skies tomorrow. Slight chance for storms. Daytime highs approaching 85. Mainly sunny skies Sunday with a high of 92. 89 Monday. Looking at the long range, 86 Tuesday, 85 Wednesday, and 83 on Thursday. From the WAIN Weather Center, I'm meteorologist Paul Trombley. Currently, it's 44 degrees.
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13: 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What's up? 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
2: With WAIN Sports, I'm Josh McKinney. Good morning. Their baseball in action yesterday. Tribe on the road at Greenwood. Greenwood gets the best of the good guys in five innings, 12-2. Their baseball back at home today. Regular season finale. Our Indians as they tangle with the Rebels of Casey County. 20th District Tournament action begins Sunday. Yes, Sunday for the good guys as they tangle against host Campbellsville. The 20th District Tournament on Sunday. Good luck, fellas. Roll Tribe. It airs softball in action yesterday. Ladies on the road at Caverna. Nice win for Adair softball. They win it in six innings, 10-0 over Caverna. That wraps up the regular season for the Lady Indians. Up next for Adair softball, 20th District Tournament coming up Monday night. Adair softball battling Marion County at Campbellsville. Good luck, ladies. Roll, try. Cincinnati Reds broke out the hitting sticks yesterday as they wallop the Washington Nationals 15-1 to salvage a game of that three-game series with the Nats. The Reds now begin a six-game road trip with a weekend set in Cleveland. The Bowling Green Hot Rods stole a franchise record 9 bases. That led to a 5-1 win over the Greenville Drive last night. That series continues tonight and this weekend. The 2026 schedule for the Tennessee Titans is now set Thursday night. The team's entire schedule was released, including the team's 3 preseason contests. The Titans open the season with back-to-back home games on September 13th against the New York Jets and on September 20th against the Philadelphia Eagles. The opener against the Jets will pit new Titans head coach Robert Lee against his former team. The Titans aren't scheduled to play in primetime this upcoming season. The team's bye week scheduled for week 9 on November 8th. Final regular season game at Nissan Stadium scheduled for January 3rd against the Pittsburgh Steelers before the team ends the regular season on the road against the Texans the following week. Titans have 6 total games against 4 playoff teams from last season.
3: It's almost the weekend, Kentucky, Ryan. Pat yourself on the back. Hey, I'm Scott Fitzgerald. Let's jump right into sports, shall we? The A story, the NFL schedule reveal, and the Bengals do have some structural advantages entering the new season. They get 7 straight 1 o'clock kickoffs, but the disadvantages, they're significant as well. The Week 6 bye arrives early, and that forces a long grind from October through January to include jumping right back into it after they return from Madrid to take on the Atlanta Falcons. James Ripien with Cincinnati Bengals Talk admits this one's head scratcher.
4: What a stretch. Like Madrid, Pittsburgh, Sunday night at home at Washington. No breaks. That is tough. That's the shock to me. It's the biggest shock is that the bye week is not after the Madrid trip.
3: And to college basketball, now there may be some encouraging signs for Kentucky basketball fans waiting on decisions from, say, Malachi Moreno and former Iowa State big man Milan Muncilovic. CBS Sports' Isaac Trotter, who's been at the NBA Combine in Chicago, is predicting Moreno returns to Kentucky for his sophomore season. Fox Sports' Aaron Torres.
5: He's not Malik Thomas. He's not some of these other guys. I still do find it a little hard to believe that he will actually stay in the draft. You know, all of the momentum, though, feels like it is going towards him staying. I'll believe it when I see it, in part because there are so many good big men in this draft.
3: And for Muncilovic, Trotter says, well, he's going to have to choose between the likes of Kentucky, Louisville, St. John's, maybe even UCLA. Meanwhile, NBA.com's Kristen Peek says Moreno is skipping the combine scrimmages and may have been more about avoiding injury than improving his draft stock. And to baseball, the Reds were big winners yesterday as they closed out their series with the Washington Nationals, winning 15-1. They now head north to Cleveland for the Battle of Ohio starting tonight. And the 151st Preakness is tomorrow at Laurel Park. There's no standout favorite in the 14-horse field, but plenty of intrigue. Kentucky Derby third-place finisher Ocelli brings a proven closing kick with the race loaded early with speed to include unbeaten Taj Mahal. Have a great weekend, Kentucky. I'm Scott Fitzgerald.
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12: Highs level off around 78 today under mainly clear skies, south winds, 5 to 10 miles per hour. 56 tonight, partly cloudy. Partly cloudy skies tomorrow. Slight chance for storms. Daytime highs approaching 85. Mainly sunny skies Sunday with a high of 92. 89 Monday. Looking at the long range, 86 Tuesday, 85 Wednesday, and 83 on Thursday. From the WAIN Weather Center, I'm meteorologist Paul Trombley. Currently, it's 44 degrees.
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Happy birthday wishes going out to Whitney Franklin, who celebrates a birthday today. Happy birthday, Whitney. Those birthday wishes are from your grandma and all of the family. Happy birthday going out to Whitney Franklin, who celebrates a birthday today. Happy birthday, Whitney. Those birthday wishes are from your grandma and all of the family. Happy birthday, Cody Grant, who celebrates a birthday today. Happy birthday, Cody. Hope you have an awesome birthday today. Happy birthday going out to Cody Grant, who celebrates a birthday today. Happy birthday, Cody. Hope it is a great one, finally. Happy birthday, Phil Williams, who turned 72 on Sunday. Happy birthday, Mr. Phil. Hope you have a blessed and wonderful birthday coming up on Sunday. Happy 72nd birthday going out to Phil Williams. He celebrates a birthday on Sunday. Happy birthday, Mr. Phil. Hope it is a great one. All righty, take those birthdays, put them in a birthday prize box. Turn around one time for luck as we pull out a winner. We say happy birthday and congratulations to who's going to win this one. It's going to be Cody Grant. Happy birthday and congratulations, Cody Grant, our winner of a gift certificate for a hot bar lunch special from Betty's Country Cooking. Congratulations to our birthday winner this morning, that being Cody Grant. Betty's Country Cooking, 2339 Campbellsville Road, Columbia. Proud sponsor of birthdays and anniversaries on Hot Country 93.5. Happy birthday wishes and happy anniversary wishes going out to everybody. Maybe celebrating one today. Jason Aldean headed your way next, plus news on the way. Bottom of the hour, with Zach Topp, South of Sanity. 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
2: A murder suspect is dead following a SWAT standoff and officer-involved shooting in Louisville's Wyandotte neighborhood Thursday afternoon. Police say they were attempting to serve a warrant for murder and abuse of a corpse when the suspect began firing at officers from inside a home on West Whitney Avenue. The charges stemmed from the December dismemberment of an unhoused man. After a 20-minute standoff, the suspect exited wearing a ballistic vest but refused to drop his weapon, prompting at least one officer to fatally shoot him. Louisville's Transit Authority of River City is offering free rides to help voters get to the polls on primary election day this Tuesday. All fixed route services and paratransit rides will operate fare-free on a normal weekday schedule from 6 a.m. to 6 p.m. Kentucky voters are reminded they must present an approved photo ID at their polling locations. I'm Travis Laird.
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7: 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Boil water advisory in effect for all Columbia Dare Utilities District customers starting at 3475 through 5010 Milltown Road and all side roads in between. All of Theron Aiken Road and all of Carter Keltner Road. That advisory issue due to mainline break. So for the notice, boil all water used for drinking and cooking. Bring the water to a rolling boil for 3 minutes before using. This week, Fort Broadcasting Columbia pauses to honor the brave men and women in law enforcement who made the ultimate sacrifice in the line of duty. National Police Week is observed each year to recognize the dedication and courage of officers who protect our communities and to remember those we've lost. This year, major memorial events are taking place in Washington, D.C., bringing together families, fellow officers, and communities from across the country to pay tribute to fallen heroes. Peace Officers Memorial Day. Today, a solemn day of national remembrance. The week's events include the moving candlelight vigil and the National Peace Officers Memorial Service, two of the most powerful tributes in the nation to every officer serving today, tomorrow, and any day, and to the families who carry their loved ones' legacies forward. Thank you. We remember, we honor, we will never forget. National Police Week. Near County Sheriff's Office, deputies honored for their actions from Sheriff Gary Roy. Quote, thanks to Senator Max Wise and Representative Amy Neighbors for their support and recognizing Adair County Sheriff deputies for their actions from April 20th. Recognized were SRO Josh Brockman, Deputy Emily Wall, and Deputy Josh Durbin. We're honored Thursday and event at the Tribute Russell House. We've got a picture for you on our websites. Thursday, the City of Columbia, along with Adair County Fiscal Court and the Chamber of Commerce, were pleased to host Representative Amy Neighbors and Senator Max Wise for a legislative update session at the historic Tribute Russell House in Columbia. At the session, they spoke about the work that had been done in Frankfort over the past few months while the legislature was a meeting. Specific recognition was given to the $184,000, which had been designated in the state budget for improvements at the Tribute Russell House. Other recognition was also given to Rice Drive, Watson Street, and Burksville Loop, all of which are city street projects that will receive state funding. A reminder from Adair County Clerk Lisa Greer, early voting continues today and tomorrow. No excuse in-person voting, 8 a.m. until 4 p.m. today and tomorrow in the basement of the County Annex Building, Adair County Courthouse Annex, 424 Public Square, Columbia. Please bring proof of ID. Any registered voter in Adair County, regardless of your precinct, can vote in the basement of the Adair County Courthouse Annex, 8 to 4 today and tomorrow. Early voting, no excuse in-person voting. Also from Clerk Greer, Clerk's office open today. Quote, we appreciate your patience and understanding as we continue cleanup efforts. Please be advised that the office is extremely loud due to the dehumidifiers currently in use due to flooding that occurred. Close quote. That from Adair County Clerk Lisa Greer. Stories for half you in their entirety on our websites. Judge Executive Bryan announces $1.339 million in LARP funding for Adair County roads, and concurrent enrollment agreement creates a faster pathway to bachelor's degree for nursing students. Somerset Community College nursing students can begin Lindsay Wilson's bachelor's degree early through a new agreement. 935WAIN.com and 1019WAIN.com.
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13: Highs level off around 78 today, under mainly clear skies, south winds 5 to 10 miles per hour. 56 tonight, partly cloudy. Partly cloudy skies tomorrow, slight chance for storms, daytime highs approaching 85. Mainly sunny skies Sunday with a high of 92, 89 Monday. Looking at the long range, 86, Tuesday, 85, Wednesday, and 83 on Thursday. From the WAIN Weather Center, I'm meteorologist Paul Trombley. Right now, 51.
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0: 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Good morning. It's Josh McKinney, 747 Central, 847 Eastern. Sunshine 51 on your Friday. Hope you have a fantastic day today and a wonderful weekend, my friends. We have made it to another weekend. Hope it is a great one. Sunshine today, heading up to around 78. Sneaking a peek at the WAIN community calendar brought to you by McDonald's of Columbia. I just told you, but hey, time check, time check, time for a time check. 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Speaking of voting, from Adair County Clerk Lisa Greer, a reminder that early voting, no excuse in-person voting, continues today and tomorrow, 8 a.m. until 4 p.m. in the basement of the Adair County Courthouse Annex, 424 Public Square. Please bring proof of ID. Any registered voter in Adair County, regardless of your precinct, may vote at that location, basement of the Adair County Courthouse Annex. Again, today, 8 to 4, tomorrow, 8 to 4 as well. Huge, I cannot emphasize that enough, a huge election for us in Columbia and Adair County. Be sure to get out and cast that ballot. If you're not early voting, if you don't partake in that, of course, Election Day is on Tuesday. Baccalaureate service going to be held coming up on Sunday at 4:30 for the Adair County High School Class of 2026. That's happening at Trinity Church, North Highway 55, Columbia. Again, baccalaureate service coming up this Sunday, 4:30, for the Adair County High School Class of 2026, Trinity Church, North Highway 55 in Columbia. Congratulations, Class of 2026. We are mighty, mighty, mighty proud of you. And again, if you have a loved one that is from off and can't make it in for graduation, or you're going to be like me, you tear up even when it's not your own flesh and blood's graduation. I don't know what it is about graduation, but it's just emotional. It really is. You can go back and watch graduation. We'll have it for you on our YouTube channel, WAIN Radio. Thanks to Lindsey Wilson University. And finally, a community calendar received this week, coming up soon. The annual Jones Chapel Cemetery Memorial Day service will be held at 10 a.m. Sunday, May 24th. Jones Chapel Cemetery, 2700 Jones Chapel Road, Columbia. Brother Mark Givens will deliver the message, and the annual business meeting will follow. Donations for the cemetery can be mailed to Jones Chapel Cemetery, care of Pam Jones, 90 Parnell Road, Columbia, 42728. WAIN community calendar brought to you by McDonald's of Columbia. Hardy headed your way next. McKinney in the Morning, Hot Country 93.5, presented by J&S Auto Sales. 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
3: President Trump just made his official endorsement for the United States Senate in Kentucky, and it's conservative Andy Barr.
4: Wonderful man who's been with me all the way, Congressman Andy Barr.
3: In a strong endorsement on True Social, President Trump says Andy Barr has his, quote, complete and total endorsement, and called Andy a, quote, proven winner.
4: He's a good guy and a warrior.
3: The only candidate for U.S. Senate endorsed by President Trump. Trump says Barr will grow our economy, cut taxes, and unleash American energy dominance.
4: Thank you, Andy.
3: A proven winner for Kentucky, Trump endorses Andy as the conservative who will secure the border, safeguard our elections, and defend our Second Amendment.
4: A wonderful man has been with me all the way, Congressman Andy Barr.
3: A complete and total endorsement from President Trump. Conservative Andy Barr. America first. Kentucky results.
5: I'm Andy Barr, candidate for U.S. Senate, and I approve this message.
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6: Highs around 78 today under mainly sunny skies, south winds 5 to 10 miles per hour. 56 tonight. 85 tomorrow, slight chance of thunderstorms. Lots of sunshine and dry Sunday and Monday with highs in the low 90s. Take a look at the extended forecast, 92 Tuesday, 83 Wednesday, and 81 on Thursday. From the WAIN Weather Center, I'm meteorologist Paul Trombley. Currently 51.
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1: ABC News, I'm Chuck Severson. This hour, President Trump on Air Force One talked with reporters about the two-day summit in China they're flying back from. The president saying the issue of Taiwan came up, but that he made no promises to President Xi on the U.S.'s next steps.
2: He feels very strongly. I made no commitment either way. We'll see what happens.
1: And on tariffs?
2: We didn't discuss tariffs. I mean, they're paying tariffs. They're paying substantial tariffs, but we didn't discuss.
1: Mr. Trump also says he thinks China's President Xi will try to help get Iran to reopen the Strait of Hormuz. Sources tell ABC News President Trump might be preparing to drop a lawsuit he filed against the IRS. It was in relation to the 2019 leak of his tax returns. The proposed settlement would create a $1.7 billion fund for claims from January 6th rioters. A Texas man who experts said was intellectually disabled, convicted in a retired professor's killing, was executed overnight. This is ABC News.
3: 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That ticket? That was nothing. 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
5: WAIN weather.
6: Highs around 78 today under mainly sunny skies. South winds 5 to 10 miles per hour. 56 tonight. 85 tomorrow. Slight chance of thunderstorms. Lots of sunshine and dry Sunday and Monday with highs in the low 90s. Take a look at the extended forecast. 92 Tuesday, 83 Wednesday, and 81 on Thursday. From the WAIN Weather Center, I'm meteorologist Paul Trombley. Currently 51.
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Good morning. It's Josh McKinney, 8:13 Central, 9:13 Eastern. Sunshine 52 on your Friday. Hope you have a fantastic day today and a wonderful weekend, my friends. We have made it to another weekend. Hope it is a great one. Take a quick look at that updated WAIN forecast today. Sunshine 78 is where we're headed today. 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Of course, we invite you to guess the name of that artist for a chance to win tickets to the Grand Ole Opry. 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From Wednesday, this artist is a 17-year veteran of the Army and Army Reserve and completed nearly 20 overseas tours. And we salute him for every single one of those years and tours. Your clue from yesterday, Thursday, this Opry member has charted over 25 songs and earned nearly 2.5 billion billion streams. Your clue from earlier today, Friday, this Opry member has numerous hits such as Almost Home, Redneck Yacht Club, International Harvester, and Little Bit of Life. My extra hints for you this week, Kenny's extra hints for you this week, his initials, C.M. My favorite song by this artist, Bonfire. We have also got an audio clue for you of another one of his hits. What

0: such a great song. All of those hints, all of those clues point to, of course, Craig Morgan going to be hitting the Opry stage for the Salute to the Troops show Tuesday night, along with Lauren Elena, John Conley, and more. 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We got all the correct answers of Craig Morgan in the WAIM prize box. Maestro, drum roll, please. Thank you, kindly. Stir it around one time. As we pull out a winner, we say congratulations to David Johnson. Congratulations, David Johnson. You're a winner of tickets to the Grand Ole Opry. Mr. David correctly identified Craig Morgan as the answer to this week's Opry Brain Teaser. And for that, working Mr. David up with tickets to the Opry. David, congratulations. We will be in touch shortly about your tickets to the Opry. Congratulations, David Johnson. You're heading to the Grand Ole Opry. 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
2: 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My promise is simple. I will be the same man I've been for over 25 years in policing. Steady, dependable, and committed to serving the citizens of this county. Vote for the sheriff who has established the trust of his deputies and peers. 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Vote to keep me, Gary Roy, as your Adair County Sheriff. Thank you. God bless you. 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
4: Wonderful man who's been with me all the way, Congressman Andy Barr.
3: In a strong endorsement on True Social, President Trump says Andy Barr has his, quote, complete and total endorsement, and called Andy a, quote, proven winner.
4: He's a good guy and a warrior.
3: The only candidate for U.S. Senate endorsed by President Trump, Trump says Barr will grow our economy, cut taxes, and unleash American energy dominance.
4: Thank you, Andy.
3: A proven winner for Kentucky, Trump endorses Andy as the conservative who will secure the border, safeguard our elections, and defend our Second Amendment.
4: A wonderful man who's been with me all the way, Congressman Andy Barr.
3: A complete and total endorsement from President Trump. Conservative Andy Barr. 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Kentucky results.
5: I'm Andy Barr, candidate for U.S. Senate, and I approve this message.
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11: Highs around 78 today, under mainly sunny skies, south winds 5 to 10 miles per hour. 56 tonight, 85 tomorrow, slight chance of thunderstorms. Lots of sunshine and dry Sunday and Monday with highs in the low 90s. Take a look at the extended forecast, 92 Tuesday, 83 Wednesday, and 81 on Thursday. From the WAIN Weather Center, I'm meteorologist Paul Trombley. Right now, 53.
0: Hot country, cool temp. 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
2: Highs around 78 today under mainly sunny skies. South winds 5 to 10 miles per hour. 56 tonight. 85 tomorrow. Slight chance of thunderstorms. Lots of sunshine and dry Sunday and Monday with highs in the low 90s. Taking a look at the extended forecast, 92 Tuesday, 83 Wednesday, and 81 on Thursday. From the WAIN Weather Center, I'm meteorologist Paul Trombley. Right now, 53.
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0: 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Reminder, a boil water advisory in effect for all of Columbia Air Utilities District customers starting at 3475 through 5010 Milltown Road and all side roads in between all of here in Aiken Road and all of Carter-Keltner Road. That advisory issued due to mainline break until further notice. Boil all water used for drinking and cooking, bringing the water to a rolling boil for 3 minutes before using. Look that updated WAIN forecast. Sunshine today, plenty of it. A beautiful day, warmer today than yesterday. It's going to be hot by the end of the weekend. Currently 57, 78 is where we're headed today. A nice day. Enjoy Columbia and Adair County. Tonight, partly cloudy, low of around 56. Saturday, 30% chance of showers and thunderstorms, mainly after 5 p.m. tomorrow. Partly sunny, warmer still, 85 tomorrow. Saturday night, mostly cloudy, low of around 62. Sunday, sunny, hot, 92 on Sunday, our first real taste of summer. Gets here by the end of the weekend and hangs with us first next week. Sunday night, clear, low of around 66. Monday, starting another work week and school week, sunshine, 91. Monday night, partly cloudy, 68. Chance of showers, thunderstorms creeping back into the forecast. Tuesday into Tuesday night, we still need the rain. Yeah, we are way behind, big time, deficit-wise, and in a severe drought ongoing. Absolutely. 30% chance of showers and thunderstorms in the afternoon. Tuesday, partly sunny, 92. 50% chance of showers and thunderstorms Tuesday night, a low of 66. Today, though, sunshine, plenty of it, 78. Get to the mid-80s tomorrow, low 90s by Sunday. Of course, do want to remind you, early voting continues today and tomorrow in the basement of the Adair County Courthouse Annex. Early voting going on until 4 o'clock today, 8 a.m. until 4 o'clock tomorrow as well. That's early voting today and tomorrow in the basement of the Adair County Courthouse Annex basement. Of course, no voting on Monday. Election day is Tuesday. Lots of very, very, very, very, very, I cannot say that enough, very important decisions to be made for Adair County with this May election. So get out and vote as early voting is underway in Adair County in the basement of the courthouse annex. 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
4: Highs around 78 today under mainly sunny skies, south winds 5 to 10 miles per hour. 56 tonight. 85 tomorrow, slight chance of thunderstorms. Lots of sunshine and dry Sunday and Monday with highs in the low 90s. Take a look at the extended forecast, 92 Tuesday, 83 Wednesday, and 81 on Thursday. From the WAIN Weather Center, I'm meteorologist Paul Trombley. Right now, 53.

0: 24 Century Pharmacy, presenting the Community Buzz on Hot Country 93.5. I'm Josh Kenny, pleased to be joined by Trooper Jonathan Howell, Columbia Post 15. My friend, good morning. How are you?
1: How you doing, sir?
0: I'm good.
1: Sorry I was a little tardy today.
0: You're okay. We'll excuse you.
1: You'll
0: that.
1: Never guess what I was doing. Never guess.
0: Tell me.
1: Trying to get a kid signed up for Trooper Island.
0: I can't imagine you would ever try to do that. You would not go out of your way to try to get a kid signed up for Trooper
1: Island.
0: Well,
1: I thought I had enough time, and then you know how that goes.
0: Got away from you?
1: Yeah, you never know what's going to happen. So
0: I know you well enough. I bet you got to talking, didn't you?
1: Maybe.
0: Did you get to maybe just slightly.
1: Yeah. Trying to pump the kid up for Trooper Island.
0: Dude, I love that. I'm not holding that against you one iota.
1: I hope you wouldn't, but.
0: New, ever, ever, ever, ever.
1: Yeah, I mean, that's this time of the year for me. But
0: it is, man.
1: Before we get started on that, I just wanted to recognize it is National Law Enforcement Week for Memorial Week.
0: It is.
1: It's not, you know, it's kind of like Veterans Day and Memorial Day.
0: Indeed.
1: A lot of people get it confused, and we appreciate it, you know, that people appreciate us, but yeah. It's for our fallen.

0: with us, but it was good because I hadn't been over in a while, because I never know when it is. It usually conflicts with mine that I'm doing, but it was good that Trooper Washer over there invited us to come over.
1: That's really nice.
0: And then he asked me to, I didn't know he was going to ask me to do it, so.
1: Wow.
0: And you know me, as country as I am, I got tongue-tied, and then I got tickled because I was like, it's not sad because, moment to me, because I was real good friends with him, and know how he was. I feel like he was picking on me. I got tongue-tied, so I was like, yeah, it's Gibbs playing a joke on me. Thanks a lot, Gibbs. So,
1: and that's what memories, that's what they're all about.
0: Yeah.
1: When we lose folks and we go through the process of grief, whether it's a loved one or it's a friend and a colleague, in this case, both for you, that's what you're left with. And it's, yes, you're still sad, but then it's so funny because it's like they're still just right there because of that. Because you know he would have been giving you grief.
0: Oh, yeah. And then, and too, as well, you know, we got some locals, too. In my career, Deputy Anthony Rakes in Marion County, I worked with him for several years, four nights a week. And
1: my goodness.
0: And then, of course, we had the deputy Phipps in Russell County that passed recently. I didn't know him, but Derek, I know a lot of our guys did. Yeah,
1: absolutely. So, well, that's the thing about your all's line of work. You all are, whether you're different, same agencies or different agencies, man, you're all in it together.
0: Oh, yeah. It's rural community down here. We've talked about that. And when I worked the road, it's gotten a little better now, but when I worked the road, my backup was deputies and city officers. That's who I worked with. I didn't work with any other troopers.
1: Yeah,
0: I was it. I was the only one assigned to Green and Taylor.
1: That's your help.
0: Yeah, when I was in Marion, Washington, I was the only one pretty much most time out up there too. Yeah. So.
1: Wow, well, that was on the top of my list to bring up this morning. you getting to go do that yesterday, remembering Sergeant Gibbs in National Police Week, and for those troopers that gave the ultimate sacrifice.
0: Yeah, so I'm used to doing Johnny's. I do his every year. I know his family real well, but I didn't know Johnny was killed in 85.
1: Yeah,
0: so I was born in 86, so
1: it's kind of tough for you to know him. Yeah,
0: but then his daughter, who wasn't born when he was killed, she wasn't born yet, she's the same age I am.
1: Really?
0: So
1: yeah,
0: she's near the same age I am. I think I'm a little bit older, so she's got three babies now to be his grandchildren.
1: How about that?
0: Yeah.
1: Well, I hate they didn't get to work out for them to honor him this week, but I am very glad that you all got to go.
0: Well, we
1: Sergeant.
0: Yeah, we Sergeant we worked Gibbs. With the family on that, and she's a school teacher, and it's testing and stuff.
1: Oh,
0: it's hard on her.
1: Yeah.
0: And you know, I tell her we'll do it whenever she wants to do it. If she wants to do it Christmas, we'll do it Christmas.
1: Absolutely, whatever you want,
0: ma'am. Whatever you want. Do it during police week, we'll do it during police week.
1: Absolutely, so. Well said.
0: I don't care one way or the other, but no, it's more about doing it for the family than it is for us. I tell them we're just garnish there. We're just there for looks and stuff, but it's more for the family.
1: Right.
0: And I try to focus on them because they're the ones that lost a loved one.
1: Yeah. Well, brother, you do a great job focusing on family, whether it's, you know, fallen troopers or it's families of kiddos. And I was giving you grief. No Wi-Fi, no props, man. Like, you don't need no stinking Wi-Fi, dude. Like just like this morning, man.
0: Yeah.
1: Like, you're already out about this morning getting kids signed up for Trooper Island.
0: Well, we
1: that.
0: Switched to online applications for Trooper Island. It's been
1: tough.
0: It's been a pain.
1: Especially with most of the clientele you have.
0: Yeah, and that was one of my issues, and some of the older PAOs. That was some of our issues with it. So
1: I get it.
0: They kind of took it as a dig on them that I was fussing about it, but I mean, I was just trying to make a point that things happen. But we have to change up.
1: Most of these kids that you're going to see, and I'm not telling anything you don't know, they're living with their grandparents.
0: Oh, yeah.
1: And
0: I've already had school teachers to help them fill it out.
1: And you and I aren't technically savvy anyway.
0: Oh, no, so, I'm not.
1: And we're in our 40s. Like, so you can only imagine somebody in their 70s or 80s.
0: Yeah.
1: Because
0: and that one there, I mean, I won't go a whole lot into it, but that one there, they're being raised by their grandpa.
1: Yeah.
0: And he's got no cell phone. No internet. Didn't really know anybody here, so
1: kind of tough to fill anything out online. We don't have internet.
0: Yeah,
1: and again, like you said, not a dig, but it's just it's difficult to accomplish what you want to accomplish with Trooper Island this way.
0: Yeah, And when I followed up with him on it, you know,

0: I talked to him at the school and talked to him, and I followed up with him on it. He said, I just don't know anybody down here to help me fill it out. I'm not able to do it, so I don't get so good to go.
1: And you said, I'll be there in how long? 15 minutes? 20 minutes?
0: Well, I told him, you're going to be home by the hour. I'll be over
1: there. There you go.
0: Yeah.
1: And there's Trooper Hauk.
0: Yeah.
1: That's the trooper that we know and love.
0: May not be today, but I'll try to get there.
1: So. How about you now?
0: But yeah, that's awesome. I mean, that's part of Trooper Island, you know. That's the kids we're focused on.
1: Well, I noticed you brought props.
0: Oh, I brought some props today.
1: I like props.
0: So that's on the Trooper Island side of it. We're kind of needing a little bit of help from the community here.
1: Okay.
0: We need a few things for Trooper Island. I've got a small bottle of Gatorade here. We prefer to have the 12 ounces, but we'll take whatever anybody wants to donate to us. We need a ton of Gatorade and a ton of water down there, especially for our week, but the whole time as well. I've also got, you know, I like to spoil the kids, right?
1: You do that well.
0: I thought you did. I thought you knew that. Well, so
1: you do. You absolutely do.
0: We always have a water balloon fight down there. Last year we had enough balloons to do 2 nights of water balloon fights.
1: Are you going for 3 this year?
0: May try to do 3 if we can get enough help with this.
1: You keep this thing going, you're going to do one every night. That's the idea. Is that the idea? That would be awesome.
0: That'd be the plan.
1: Hey, why not?
0: We're there Monday through Thursday night, so
1: why,
0: be the plan.
1: Why stop at 2?
0: Yeah.
1: Or 3?
0: Yeah.
1: Or 4? Why stop?
0: So that's the other thing. Other thing I'm looking for is these water balloons and the ones that hook up to the water hose helps us out tremendously to get them filled up, because this here
1: kinda,
0: that I've got here is a
1: kind of all in one
0: 140 at one time.
1: I know it's. I think a lot of us know what you're talking
0: big
1: about.
0: Big totes down there,
1: yeah,
0: and
1: man.
0: We'll fill them up. And
1: they kind of they
0: drop
1: do,
0: them all in there.
1: Yeah, they all like seal themselves and like.
0: Mm-hmm.
1: Yes.
0: Yep. So usually what we'll do is some of us, most usually me, will play with the kids and some of the older troops, and then I'll send my younger troopers fill up water balloons.
1: Good plan.
0: And they have, but they were just playing like normal, and then World War III commences.
1: Ah, yes. It is on.
0: We don't play fire neither. We usually try to get the high ground
1: what?
0: On or something. Yeah, yeah,
1: yeah. Kentucky State Police should be ashamed.
0: You all
1: should be ashamed.
0: We can't play fire, man.
1: You should be ashamed as a state trooper. You should be ashamed.
0: Did you see the video last year?
1: I did.
0: We're up on top of the
1: yes.
0: up on the troopers' lodge, and we're raining them down on
1: you
0: them.
1: You should be ashamed of your old selves.
0: We gave them a bucket. We
1: wow.
0: were nice enough to give them a bucket. We had about 3.
1: You gave them 1, you don't have 3. Nice.
0: We gave them 1. I mean, how many do you want them to have?
1: No. You gave them 1, they didn't have.
0: We couldn't have
1: them any.
0: We separated them pretty evenly, but
1: yeah.
0: We may have had just a few more, but they had a ball with it. They had a ball.
1: Man, that's
0: we like it too, the water balloons.
1: Man, you can just tell by watching any of those videos that those kids are having an absolute fantastic time.
0: Yep. Oh, yeah.
1: And that's what it's all about.
0: And I think I've told you this before, too, that I have more kids cry on me coming home on Friday than I do cry on me that they're homesick staying down there.
1: And that tells you everything you need to know.
0: Mm-hmm.
1: I mean, everything.
0: Yep.
1: Everything.
0: They don't want to go back to their home that they came from. Some of them are poor upbringing. Some of them are just plain, you know, underprivileged poor kids like I was, had good parents.
1: Yeah.
0: But some of them, you know, they're poor and they've got
1: they don't have
0: bad
1: it.
0: Parents, or they don't really have parents.
1: Or work, yeah.
0: So.
1: My goodness.
0: Yeah.
1: That, I know that's tough, but man, that makes driving an hour to get a couple kids signed up worth it.
0: Oh, yeah.
1: That
0: yeah.
1: running late for an interview, worth it. An interview that doesn't matter, worth it.
0: Well, it matters.
1: It does, but it doesn't. Like, the kids are more important.
0: You got a show to do.
1: I know.
0: And I'm trying.
1: But you got a job to do.
0: And I'm trying to get some donations, too.
1: Absolutely. I understand.
0: It's important.
1: It's priorities.
0: Yeah.
1: And the kids are more important.
0: Yeah.
1: You know, this is important, but kiddos are more important.
0: We're going June this year, so hope it's slightly cooler than it was last year.
1: God, that would be nice, wouldn't it?
0: We went last year, and that was that hot week when it first started. It was so hot.
1: You all had to get – you had to stay in the water.
0: Oh, we sprayed them with water all the time last year.
1: You had to.
0: Yeah.
1: Like
0: they would do their classes up until about lunch, and then after lunch, we would try to do classes, but they were just, I mean, they were scorched.
1: It was hot
0: down there.
1: It really was.
0: And it's even worse. It's on the island. It's right in the middle of a lake, so
1: oh yeah,
0: it tracks it even more.
1: It does. It really does. So if folks want to help, Gatorade, water. Can never have too much.
0: Oh, yeah.
1: And the all-in-one water balloons.
0: There you go.
1: Yeah.
0: Yeah. So the reason why I like the smaller Gatorades is, you know how kids are.
1: Oh yeah.
0: If you get the big ones, this makes your dollar go further.
1: It does.
0: And
1: crack open the big one, take a drink, and just leave it.
0: They'll throw it down half full and it's trash.
1: Yep.
0: So that's why I always, if people ask me, I'm like, we'd like to have the smaller ones better because they'll drink more of that than they will a bigger one.
1: And that size is 8 ounce, 12 ounce?
0: 12 ounce.
1: 12 ounce. Gotcha. Yep. 12-ounce Gatorades, waters, all-in-one water balloons.
0: Oh, yeah.
1: A donation would be appreciated.
0: Is that what those are called?
1: I don't know.
0: All-in-one?
1: Well, that's what I'm calling them. I don't know.
0: Like, it says Buncho Balloons.
1: Buncho Balloons.
0: I got these at Kroger. They got them at Walmart. Both of them at Walmart. Probably a dollar store.
1: I'm sure Family Dollar has them.
0: Oh, I'm sure. And Dollar General. I should ask my wife's aunt. She goes to Dollar Store all the time.
1: You know Walmart's got them. I don't know if Dollar Tree has them or not. I know
0: Kroger's got them. Because Kroger usually donates me some. Ballos.
1: So if folks have the means, I know everything's crazy expensive. But if you have the means and want to buy a little extra, can folks just drop it off at the post?
0: Yeah, drop it off at the post.
1: Perfect.
0: Yep.
1: Love it.
0: I'll let the ladies know at the front desk. They'll know.
1: Please.
0: They'll take it for me.
1: Awesome.
0: But yeah, we go June 15th. So between now and then, if you have any that you want to bring to me, by all means, bring them to me.
1: Please help.
0: We're like last year, we were so hot. I took water and Gatorade with me, like a whole truckload of it.
1: I remember you telling me that.
0: And then I had to go get more.
1: Yeah.
0: I had a lady from Monroe County that worked out a donation for me where it was just so hot. And we got more water and Gatorade donated to us because I try to be self-sufficient. I don't try to dip into the islands stuff that they have.
1: Right.
0: Because other posts use that too.
1: That's true.
0: So it's there for other posts to use too. And if I run low or run out, then I can use it. But I try to be self-sufficient. I try to take enough stuff down there that I don't have to use the island stuff.
1: It makes perfect sense.
0: And if I do use it, it's not a whole lot of it. So
1: that makes perfect sense.
0: But we're all, like, you know how it is hot in summer.
1: Oh, yeah.
0: All the time needing Gatorades and
1: all
0: water.
1: All the time. Yeah.
0: We're throwing water and Gatorade at them all the time.
1: All the time. So any donations of small Gatorades, water.
0: Yep.
1: Water balloons that you can get. I'm going to keep saying all-in-one water balloons that you hook up to the spigot.
0: Yeah, hook up to the water hose.
1: Yeah, the water hose, and it like
0: does that makes it easy on us.
1: Yeah, so your fingers don't wear out trying to tie.
0: I definitely will put the younger troopers to that.
1: I like your style.
2: Delegate.
1: Sound like a good rookie orientation.
0: Delegate. Fair.
1: Well, you did mention briefly earlier, a new leader of Post 15.
0: Yeah.
1: So, welcome.
0: Yeah, Captain Jeremy Smith.
1: Indeed.
0: He came from Post 4. He's a longtime captain at Post 4, the post commander there, and came to us. He's actually from Nancy, Kentucky, so he's
1: getting back closer
0: to home.
1: That's good.
0: He lives over in Glasgow area now, I think it is. So he's kind of in between the two now for his post.
1: My goodness.
0: The way he acts, I've talked to him. He said, I almost stayed in E-Town. He said, but I love it here.
1: Good.
0: It's a world of difference. So.
1: I love your post when you made the official announcement. You
0: condolences.
1: Some condolences to what, Post 4?
0: Yeah, Trooper Washer. So me and Washer went to the academy together like me and Trooper Sharp did.
1: Oh, yeah, okay.
0: That's who I go to the island with.
1: And yeah.
0: We help each other out because we're close. And then that's how I knew Captain Smith before, is when I would cover for Trooper Sharp when he'd go on vacation or something.
1: Right. Well, I remember
0: Captain
1: that.
0: Would call me direct and tell me, hey, this is what we got going on over there, kind of like we do here.
1: Yeah.
0: So then it was just a smooth transition for me and him. He already knew me and I already knew him. So it was nice.
1: That's really good.
0: Yeah.
1: And hopefully he's got a while before retirement, I hope.
0: Yeah, he says he's going to stay here for... That's his plan.
1: 15, 20 years?
0: Till he retires.
1: 25,
0: I don't know
1: 30
0: if he's
1: years?
0: Got that many years. He's got a few years on me, and I can go in about 8. So
1: okay.
0: So
1: all right. So
0: we'll see how long he wants to hang around. Well, but he's still a young man, too.
1: Absolutely.
0: He's just a couple or 3 years older than me. So
1: okay.
0: Still young.
1: Makes sense.
0: I say I'm young, too. So
1: we all say we're young.
0: Yeah.
1: And age
0: 40, that ain't old.
1: Age is just a number.
0: Yeah.
1: 46 isn't old.
0: I got a 5K tomorrow to run, so... You going to come run it with us?
1: Dude, you're still...
0: A damn run.
1: It's never a damn day to run. That's the way I'm going to put it.
0: Not that one. Like the water dam.
1: The water dam.
0: Yeah. Yeah, I do that one every year.
1: You're going to be a damn runner.
0: Yeah, I do that one every year. Then I've got... we got the Murph the week after that.
1: That's right.
0: We're doing with... partnering with the Greene County High School football team.
1: I saw that, yeah.
0: We're doing the Murph. We did it last year with them, partnering up with them. And then the week after that, I've got another 5K of trail run.
1: Jeez.
0: Then I got my 5K in August. So,
1: dude, I'm going to be honest. I wish I had like a tenth of your ambition to like be as healthy as you are.
0: You got
1: to
0: stay healthy, man.
1: Man, I sat all day.
0: Keep the engine running, remember?
1: Hit buttons, push button.
0: Well, when you got a song playing, just hit you about 20, 25 push-ups.
1: Or squats or whatever.
0: Air squats or...
1: Well, I have a circle out the studio, so I guess I could do like speed walking laps.
0: Yeah, 2 laps.
1: Yeah, maybe.
0: You'd wear a hole in the carpet out there. No, it's linoleum in it, or tile.
1: I take the tiles out, break all the tiles.
0: Yeah, tile.
1: I admire your dedication to fitness. I do. Like, I really do.
0: I'm not getting any younger, so...
1: Hey, none of us getting any younger.
0: And I've got a little boy that's coming up and trying to show him how to do things, too, so...
1: Yeah.
0: Should be a role model for him. And
1: yep, very true. Yeah. And he's going to try to keep you honest now.
0: And then all these kids that go to the island, you know, I got to...
1: They're going to try to show
0: them up, too, so...
1: They're going to try to show you all up now.
0: Mm-hmm.
1: Absolutely. Like, I understand why y'all got the high ground on them last year. Like, you got to show them.
0: I told you, we don't fight fire. We'll play fair.
1: Why would you?
0: No.
1: I wouldn't. Mm-mm. Careful who hears that now. People use that against you in this world we live in. You know it's true.
0: I know.
1: Did you hear what he said?
0: Did you hear that?
1: Yes. I can't believe what he said.
0: No, we're talking about the kids. there's a football player. He's offensive line, I think. Maybe defensive. He's one of the line. He's at Campbellsville Independent. And he's like... I cannot lift you. I'm like, well, no, I could told you that. You're a lot bigger than me. And I said, but can you outrun me? And he goes, I don't know if I can do that or not. Buddy, he had Crocs or something on, and he blew my doors off.
1: Still?
0: Oh, yeah.
1: Big man can move, eh?
0: Yeah, he's a big boy, and he can flat move.
1: How about him?
0: Rooster's his nickname. So.
1: I know who you're talking about. Yeah.
0: Redhead boy?
1: Yes, I know exactly who you're talking about.
0: That boy can lift the side of this house here.
1: Yeah, I have no doubt.
0: He don't
1: about
0: even
1: that.
0: Know it.
1: And still can boogie like he can boogie. Like
0: I've seen him squat when he was a sophomore. He was squatting, I think Coach G had him squatting 500.
1: God.
0: And he was talking to me.
1: Whoa.
0: He was talking to me.
1: Dude,
0: like,
1: wasn't even
0: like
1: training.
0: Me and you were talking, yeah. He's just talking about, hey, I'm going to go to Lee's and get something to eat for lunch.
1: What are you doing? Just looking at you.
0: Yeah. And I looked at Coach G was in Greene County when I went to school. I looked at Coach and I was like, gee, that boy don't even know how strong he is.
1: Nah, I don't believe so. My gosh.
0: He said, yeah, we ain't figured it out yet.
1: So. 500 as a sophomore.
0: Mm-hmm. Sophomore. He's senior now. He's getting ready to graduate.
1: My goodness.
0: Yeah.
1: How about it?
0: I had a graduation last night in Tompkinsville. One of my island kids graduating that I've dealt with before my time. Trooper Hale took him
1: really?
0: To the island. He started when he was 9 years old, and he's been to the island every year. As a camper, he got camper of the week one year. He went to junior counselor. Then he's bumped up to working down there, doing maintenance with them and stuff.
1: Oh, man.
0: In the summer. And he's went there from age 9 to he's 19 now.
1: So. How about that?
0: Mm-hmm.
1: Man, and that brings us full circle. That's what Trooper Island's all about.
0: Oh, yeah.
1: That is what it's all about, man. Like, it's not just a one summer thing.
0: Mm-hmm.
1: It's not just a two summer thing.
0: We've celebrated some
1: a lifetime.
0: Birthdays down there with him. He's got a poor family.
1: Man.
0: To be honest, he's about it. He's got just a poor upbringing. And we've celebrated birthdays down there with him.
1: That's incredible.
0: And if we wasn't down there, I've done this, I know for sure, once or twice. Wasn't at the island the week of his birthday. Go to Tompkinsville, pick him up, take him to the island. We go to the marina. We go to the marina for lunch.
1: See, that's the thing that nobody hears
0: yep.
1: about our state troopers. That's the thing that you all don't publicize. That's the thing you don't want to publicize. You do it just because you're a good human. Just because
0: I've got a picture with you.
1: You love people.
0: We went.
1: You
0: want to
1: serve.
0: Yeah, we went to the marina and there was, I think, 8 troopers. We had some of the guys that was down there for the island week. They left the island, went with us. We called the marina ahead of time. They put his name on a chalkboard, said, "Happy birthday, Truman."
1: How about that? Man, that's awesome.
0: I had even some little glasses sitting out and a necklace. But he thought he was big time.
1: That is big time.
0: Yeah.
1: Anybody would.
0: I think it was his 15th, something like that. 15th, 16th, somewhere in there.
1: Anybody would.
0: Yeah.
1: That's awesome.
0: Oh, he's tickled to death.
1: Dude, that is the spirit of Trooper Island. That's brother. That's what it's all about.
0: Yeah. You get certain ones, you know, I remember ones that's come and gone and things, you know, that's aged out, and I remember them, but, and some of them you don't, you know.
1: They're not all like that.
0: Yeah,
1: they're not
0: some all. Of them don't stick out to you, or yeah. Some of them are,
1: unfortunately,
0: you have issues with.
1: Yep.
0: But sometimes you get ones like him that just are trying to do good and in bad situations, and those are the special ones.
1: And if that was the only one ever, it's worth it.
0: Oh, yeah.
1: Always worth it.
0: Yep.
1: For henceforward. Yeah.
0: Awesome. People ask me all the time about him, too. They're like, do you think he's going to be a trooper? Because we've had troopers that went down there. We talked that
1: yeah, we
0: before.
1: Have. We have.
0: Campers
1: yeah.
0: that become troopers.
1: Yeah.
0: And my quote for that every time is, I just hope he turns out to be a decent human being. I don't care if he's a trooper or not.
1: That's a great comeback. Great answer.
0: I've actually been directing him towards the military or a trade.
1: Really?
0: I've got him signed up some classes in school when he was taking school still. Of course, he graduated last night.
1: Congratulations. Yeah.
0: He's decided that he liked construction a little bit, but he really likes electrician.
1: Hey.
0: So he wants to do that, seems like. So hopefully.
1: Plenty of money.
0: Hopefully we can get him in that.
1: That's awesome. That is absolutely awesome.
0: Yeah.
1: And that's what it's all about, man. That's what it's all about.
0: Oh, yeah.
1: Love it. That is awesome.
0: He's a good kid. You just, like any teenager, thinks he knows everything sometimes. And
1: didn't we all at that age?
0: Yeah. Gets on your nerves, but you got to look over it. So.
1: Yep. That's exactly right. Yeah. Well, if you want to support Trooper Island, looking for Gatorade, looking for water, looking for water balloons.
0: Yes, sir.
1: Bring them on by Post 15.
0: Yep. Before the middle of June, because that's when we're going.
1: Going to Trooper Island, middle of June.
0: We'll put them on the truck and take them with us down there.
1: It would be appreciated.
0: Oh, yeah.
1: Brother, always great to catch up. Appreciate it as always.
0: Thank you, sir.
1: Be safe. Keep up the great work, man.
0: Thanks a lot. And again, sorry I was late.
1: You're fine. Stop apologizing. You don't apologize. It's fine.
0: I just want to.
1: It's level of importance in signing those kiddos up, Trooper Island, more important than this radio. It's the truth. It's honest.
0: I've got most of them ready to go. So.
1: How about
0: then
1: you?
0: I got to start calling mamas and stuff. So there mamas and grannies, I can say. So
1: there you go. Again, important levels. Levels of importance. Trooper, have a great day.
0: All right. Appreciate it. Thank you, sir.
1: Certainly appreciate it. Trooper Jonathan Howe, Kentucky State Police Post 15, North Century Pharmacy, was sending the community buzz on Hot Country 93.5.
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0: We just heard from Megan Maroney on Country with Carson, repping on up Medicine. We got to talk about it a little bit yesterday. Lainey Wilson and her fiance, now husband, Duck, they tied the knot on Sunday. And how we found out? The Vogue drop. Oh, Lainey Wilson getting the photo spread in Vogue. Now, it took me a hot minute because there were 80 pictures documenting their waterfall wedding. But oh my gosh, her veil, her dress, gorgeous.
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8: President Trump just made his official endorsement for the United States Senate in Kentucky, and it's conservative Andy Barr.
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9: Thank you, Andy.
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18: Highs around 78 today under mainly sunny skies, south winds 5 to 10 miles per hour.
13: 56 tonight. 85 tomorrow, slight chance of thunderstorms. Lots of sunshine and dry Sunday and Monday with highs in the low 90s. Take a look at the extended forecast, 92 Tuesday, 83 Wednesday, and 81 on Thursday. From the WAIN Weather Center, I'm meteorologist Paul Trombley. Right now, it's 58 degrees.
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1: From the silence of the speakers to the blow in your hair.

0: Repping on up Ty Myers, Ends of the Earth, on Country with Carson. The average price of gas right now sitting at about $4.50 a gallon. That is up $1.33 from last Memorial Day. But that is not stopping our travel plans. AAA is forecasting 45 million Americans will be traveling over Memorial Day weekend. That travel demand remains real, real strong, that we still want to take advantage of that unofficial beginning of summer of getting those 3 days, that extended holiday.
1: 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Dial him up now.
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0: saw it pop up yesterday in my DMs that Instagram has got a new disappearing photo feature called Instance. It's basically Snapchat, but we're not calling it Snapchat. It's going to be pictures that you share with your friends that are available for 24 hours and can be only viewed once. Now, the problem is when I went into my DMs, just checking communication that I have with friends of mine, with people that I stay in touch with via Insta, they were sitting kind of in the corner and I couldn't figure out how to swipe them away without actually swiping through them.
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10: ABC News, I'm Chuck Sievertson. The two-day Beijing summit leaves more questions and issues unresolved than answers. They didn't discuss tariffs. President Trump told reporters this morning on Air Force One, flying back from China, that he made no promises to President Xi about whether a major U.S. sale of weapons to Taiwan will go through.
11: He feels very strongly. I made no commitment either way. We'll see what happens.
10: Mr. Trump touting what he claims are fantastic trade deals. China buying American soybeans and 200 Boeing planes. But the Chinese have not confirmed anything. Sources tell ABC News that President Trump might be preparing to drop a lawsuit he filed against the IRS. It was in relation to the 2019 leak of his tax returns. The proposed settlement would create a $1.7 billion fund for claims from January 6th rioters. The Census Bureau's latest population rankings say Salina, a Dallas suburb, is the fastest growing community in America. New York City shrank by 12,000. This is ABC News.
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5: President Trump just made his official endorsement for the United States Senate in Kentucky. And it's conservative Andy Barr.
6: A wonderful man who's been with me all the way, Congressman Andy Barr.
5: In a strong endorsement on True Social, President Trump says Andy Barr has his, quote, complete and total endorsement, and called Andy a, quote, proven winner.
6: He's a good guy and a warrior.
5: The only candidate for U.S. Senate endorsed by President Trump, Trump says Barr will grow our economy, cut taxes, and unleash American energy dominance.
7: Thank you, Andy.
5: A proven winner for Kentucky, Trump endorses Andy as the conservative who will secure the border, safeguard our elections, and defend our Second Amendment.
6: A wonderful man who's been with me all the way, Congressman Andy Barr.
5: A complete and total endorsement from President Trump. Conservative Andy Barr. America first. Kentucky results.
8: I'm Andy Barr, candidate for U.S. Senate, and I approve this message.
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10: Highs around 78 today under mainly sunny skies, south winds 5 to 10 miles per hour. 56 tonight. 85 tomorrow, slight chance of thunderstorms. Lots of sunshine and dry Sunday and Monday with highs in the low 90s. Take a look at the extended forecast, 92 Tuesday, 83 Wednesday, and 81 on Thursday. From the WAIN Weather Center, I'm meteorologist Paul Trombley. Currently 60.
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0: Riley Green, he is up for Album of the Year at the ACM's Male Artist of the Year, too, and he'll be performing, that's changed my mind, on Country with Carson. I was trying to buy my niece a birthday present, very specific. Disney is doing a collaboration with F1, and I got her the t-shirt because she loves Disney and she loves racing. And I have the Disney credit card because I used it to go to Disney World last year. Trying to log into that account, it's the weirdest thing. I don't know my password. I don't know why. My password and email combination doesn't work. It's the same thing that I use for everything financial. But it said, like, hey, do you want me to send a one-time code? Yeah, sure. That's way easier. The problem is, though, you make it so convenient that all I have to do is type in a code. Yeah, I'm never going to remember what this password is.
1: 1-800-667-8686. Dial it up now. It's like finger aerobics. This is Country with Carson.
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14: Highs around 78 today under mainly sunny skies, south winds 5 to 10 miles per hour. 56 tonight. 85 tomorrow, slight chance of thunderstorms. Lots of sunshine and dry Sunday and Monday with highs in the low 90s. Take a look at the extended forecast, 92 Tuesday, 83 Wednesday, and 81 on Thursday. From the WAIN Weather Center, I'm meteorologist Paul Trombley. Right now, 63.
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Entertainer of the Year at the ACM's pretty stacked category this go around. Lainey Wilson, Megan Maroney, Jelly Roll, Cody Johnson, Chris Stapleton, Morgan Wallen, and Luke Combs all vying for that trophy. We got Luke Combs, sleepless in a hotel room on Country with Carson.

0: Music from Lee Bryce, getting us through this last workday of the week. That's Kill the Man on Country with Carson. Reality competition shows can get very extreme. Sure, we've got Survivor, then there was Naked and Afraid, and then there's I can't remember the name of it, but where they drop people in the middle of the wilderness and they have to survive, and you think, they can't get hurt. Everything's so controlled. Not always. Filming a season of Survivor Greece, well, it's actually been suspended because one of the contestants was partially amputated below their left knee. They were struck by the propeller of a boat. Even that, you would think, oh, amputated, they're swimming. I thought it had to be a shark.
1: Call Carson, 1-800-667-8686.
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12: 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Prizes will not be mailed or delivered. Any winner under the age of 18 must be accompanied by a parent or legal guardian. No trade or cash equivalent will be awarded for any contest prize. Any person or persons found to be in violation of these contest rules before, during, or after the respective contest or giveaway will be disqualified and will not be eligible for future contests and giveaways. 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
13: Bet you think I'm sitting at home? 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

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We'll roll at 800-667-8686. It's Jason Aldean. Don't tell on me. 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

0: It's been almost 100 years, but for the first time ever in the tournament's history, the FIFA World Cup final match will feature a halftime show with BTS, Madonna, and Shakira. The first time ever that they're doing this full-on halftime show. Not me Googling, does soccer have halftime? I was pretty sure they did. Obviously, it makes sense they're doing a halftime show, but I was trying to remember because when I played as a kid, we were just kicking the ball around. It's when you're teeny tiny, 4 and 5 years old. I didn't remember much outside of getting pieces of orange after we were done.
1: 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She's waiting to hear from you. 1-800-667-8686.
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7: ABC News, I'm Chuck Sievertson. President Trump citing what he calls fantastic trade deals with China negotiated at the Beijing summit, but Chinese officials confirming nothing. The president's flying back home, telling reporters he made no promises to President Xi about whether a major U.S. sale of weapons to Taiwan will go through.
8: He feels very strongly. I made no commitment either way. We'll see what happens.
7: Sources tell ABC News, President Trump is expected to drop his lawsuit against the IRS in exchange for potential taxpayer-funded financial compensation for allies, including January 6th rioters he pardoned. An Iraqi national firebombed a Bank of New York Mellon in Amsterdam, tried to set off homemade bombs at the Bank of America in Paris, coordinated an attack against Jewish institutions in the U.S., and stabbed two people in London, all to stop the U.S. and Israel from waging war on Iran. That from a criminal complaint unsealed today in New York. The man has a hearing today. This is ABC News.
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19: Highs around 78 today under mainly sunny skies. South winds 5 to 10 miles per hour. 56 tonight. 85 tomorrow. Slight chance of thunderstorms. Lots of sunshine and dry Sunday and Monday with highs in the low 90s. Take a look at the extended forecast. 92 Tuesday, 83 Wednesday, and 81 on Thursday. From the WAIN Weather Center, I'm meteorologist Paul Trombley. Right now, 63.
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61st ACMs are Sunday night. Megan Maroney, Miranda Lambert, Ella Langley, Lainey Wilson, Kelsey Ballerini, all vying for Female Artist of the Year. We got Ella up right now with Be Her on Country with Carson.

0: Post Malone, I Ain't Coming Back on Country with Carson. 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And according to psychologists, there's a reason that people have types. It's the idea of an ideal match that was formed through our past experiences. Those experiences that were positive. It's subconsciously seeking the familiar.
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3: Highs around 78 today under mainly sunny skies. South winds 5 to 10 miles per hour. 56 tonight. 85 tomorrow. Slight chance of thunderstorms. Lots of sunshine and dry Sunday and Monday with highs in the low 90s. Take a look at the extended forecast. 92 Tuesday, 83 Wednesday, and 81 on Thursday. From the WAIN Weather Center, I'm meteorologist Paul Trombley. Currently 64.
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0: Cody Johnson with Traveling Soldier on Country with Carson. He's nominated alongside Chris Stapleton, Luke Combs, Riley Green, Zach Top for Male Artist of the Year at the ACMs this weekend. This past season of Love is Blind, to be real with you, I hadn't watched the show in a while. But this past season in Columbus, the drama was real. And it was all after the pods. It was all not even, partially when they met, still kind of in their bubble. But once they got to the resort and then they got to real life and then the reunion, it was on. So, yeah, I'm excited for next season. And Netflix has announced the new season, season 11, will take place in Boston.
1: 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It's Country with Carson. 1-800-667-8686.
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We got Ella Lange and Morgan Wallen. I Can't Love You Anymore on Country with Carson.

0: shoes matter. Just ask Cinderella, Dorothy, and Carson.
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0: 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Whoa.

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0: Even chefs need a shortcut every now and then. And when it comes to frozen pizza, it's super easy to pop in the oven, except you do have to preheat it. Even chefs say, no, no, no. When the box says preheat your oven and then put it in, that's what you want to do. Also, distribute the toppings. When you pull it out of the plastic, things might have shifted. You might find the pepperoni is all on one side. Don't be afraid to move it back so everybody gets enough. And then don't take it out too soon. Sure, they give you timing instructions on the box, but also use the visual cues of your pizza. According to these chefs, the crust should be crispy and the cheese fully melted and starting to brown around those edges.
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7: ABC News, I'm Chuck Sievertson. As President Trump flies back from the China summit, no deal that would lower gasoline prices. ABC's Mary Bruce in the Chinese capital.
8: The president came to Beijing hoping to convince Xi to use his influence over Iran, one of China's closest allies, to open the Strait of Hormuz.
9: We did discuss Iran. We feel very similar, right?
8: But it's unclear if Xi agreed to pressure Iran.
7: President Trump touting trade deals, but Chinese officials confirming nothing. Sources tell ABC News President Trump expected to drop his lawsuit against the IRS in exchange for potential taxpayer-funded financial comp for allies, including January 6th rioters he pardoned. ABC's Rachel Scott.
10: The settlement terms are expected to bar the president from directly receiving payments related to the claims of his lawsuits, but it does not explicitly prohibit entities associated with him from doing so.
7: Wall Street joining a worldwide drop for stocks. This is ABC News.
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1: Mainly sunny skies this afternoon with daytime highs approaching 78. Southerly winds 5 to 10 miles per hour. Lows dip down to about 56. Tonight, partly cloudy. A mix of clouds and sun. Tomorrow, slight chance of thunderstorms. Highs level off around 85. Dry Sunday and Monday under mainly clear skies with highs in the low 90s. From the WAIN Weather Center, I'm meteorologist Jennifer Wojcicki. Currently 66.
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This Sunday night, the ACM Awards are on Prime Video. Luke Combs is up for a couple of big ones. Well, three massive ones, in fact. Artist Songwriter of the Year, Male Artist of the Year, and Entertainer of the Year. Days

0: We just heard from Cody Johnson, The Fall, part of Country with Carson. Let me know if there's a song you want to hear today. 800-667-8686. Feels like every recipe people are pushing on TikTok, you're supposed to add cottage cheese to it for that added protein. And sure, it is definitely a place where you can sneak in some extra grams. But there are other kinds of cheese that do pack a punch. Things like Parmesan. Yeah, Parmesan, surprisingly high in protein. 13 grams of protein per ounce. Romano, which is my pick, people kind of equate it to Parmesan. I put it on, I put it in salads, I put it on my pizza, I put it on pasta. That's a little over 8 grams per ounce. The thing is, both of those way more palatable to me than cottage cheese.
1: This is Country with Carson.
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10: A murder suspect is dead following a SWAT standoff and officer-involved shooting in Louisville's Wyandotte neighborhood Thursday afternoon. Police say they were attempting to serve a warrant for murder and abuse of a corpse when the suspect began firing at officers from inside a home on West Whitney Avenue. The charges stemmed from the December dismemberment of an unhoused man. After a 20-minute standoff, the suspect exited wearing a ballistic vest but refused to drop his weapon, prompting at least one officer to fatally shoot him. Louisville's Transit Authority of River City is offering free rides to help voters get to the polls on primary election day this Tuesday. All fixed route services and paratransit rides will operate fare-free on a normal weekday schedule from 6 a.m. to 6 p.m. Kentucky voters are reminded they must present an approved photo ID at their polling locations. I'm Travis Laird.
9: This is the Kentucky News Network.
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15: It's early voting weekend at Adair County. Hi, folks. It's Chris Reeder, Republican candidate for Adair County Judge Executive. 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
5: Mainly sunny skies this afternoon with daytime highs approaching 78. Southerly winds 5 to 10 miles per hour. Lows dip down to about 56. Tonight, partly cloudy. A mix of clouds and sun. Tomorrow, slight chance of thunderstorms. Highs level off around 85. Dry Sunday and Monday under mainly clear skies with highs in the low 90s. From the WAIN Weather Center, I'm meteorologist Jennifer Vujicic. Currently 68.
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0: It's your new Male Artist of the Year at the ACM's Tucker Wetmore. Yeah, that award and new Female Artist of the Year, Avery Anna. We've already gotten those announced. If we're connected on Insta, you can find me at Carson on Air. You probably already know I am a Bridgerton girly, specifically Colin and Penelope, hashtag pollen. That is my heart. I live in season 3, but I love season 4. We got some really sweet moments with the two of them. They are supposed to come back in season 5, Francesca season, which according to executives at Netflix will come out next year. Sure. We're getting to Francesca and her next love story, but I'm really waiting on Eloise, which we have confirmed will be season 6. Also, I know I'm getting more Colin and Penn because there was a casting notice looking for a ginger baby for the upcoming season. And that's going to be another little pollen baby. I'm so excited.
1: Give Carson a call. 1-800-667-8686.
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10: 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Winners must appear in person with proper positive legal identification to claim any prize Monday through Friday, excluding holidays, within 30 days, so the prize will be forfeited. Prizes will not be mailed or delivered. Any winner under the age of 18 must be accompanied by a parent or legal guardian. No trade or cash equivalent will be awarded for any contest prize. Any person or persons found to be in violation of these contest rules before, during, or after the respective contest or giveaway will be disqualified and will not be eligible for future contests and giveaways.
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I'm at Carson on Air. That's C-A-R-S-E-N. 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

0: Job interviews are tough. Job interviews can be weird. You might not know what they're looking for, like Steve Jobs. The story that's been circulating this week is he would look at candidates and think, would he enjoy grabbing a beer with them? Then there's the questions. What would you say is your weakest quality? Nothing like stepping into a trap with that one. Or the, where do you see yourself in 5 years? According to recruiters, according to headhunters and coaches, they say, look, an interview isn't a date. You don't need to go into too much personal detail, really nothing about your family. And the only correct answer is, I see myself at this company. Now, you can expand and say, I see myself growing with this company, maybe going into a different position or expanding the position, my skill set. But keep it really focused on the fact that you want to be a loyal employee.
1: 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Coming up next, 1-800-667-8686.
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8: ABC News, I'm Mike Dubusky. President Trump is on his way back to the U.S. right now following that high-profile summit with China's leader, Xi Jinping. Back at home, his administration is facing new pushback over a proposed commission designed to use a $1.7 billion fund, which would compensate allies who claim they were wrongfully targeted by the Biden administration.
9: According to sources, the commission that would oversee the fund would have total authority on who they hand the money out to, which could amount to an unparalleled use of taxpayer dollars with little oversight. Sources say the president would have the authority to remove members of the commission without cause, and that the commission would not be required to disclose how it runs or its decision-making process.
8: ABC's Rachel Scott. And an Iraqi national is now behind bars after federal prosecutors allege he firebombed an American bank in Amsterdam, as well as plotting other attacks. Officials say he was trying to stop the U.S. and Israel from attacking Iran. This is ABC News.
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6: Mainly sunny skies this afternoon with daytime highs approaching 78. Southerly winds 5 to 10 miles per hour. Lows dip down to about 56. Tonight, partly cloudy. A mix of clouds and sun. Tomorrow, slight chance of thunderstorms. Highs level off around 85. Dry Sunday and Monday under mainly clear skies with highs in the low 90s. From the WAIN Weather Center, I'm meteorologist Jennifer Wojcicki. Currently 69.
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that I'm not being productive at work. I'm just not being productive about actual work. Instead, I'm trying to reorganize the files on my phone because it's telling me I don't have enough space. That's been the bulk of my day. It's Ella Langley, Choosing Texas, on Country with Carson. Just

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1: Carly Pierce and Riley Green. If I don't leave, I'm going to stay. On Country with Carson. I don't make the rules. I just know that Fridays are the best days outside of Saturday and Sunday. 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
18: Me
0: mainly sunny skies this afternoon with daytime highs approaching 78. Southerly winds 5 to 10 miles per hour. Lows dip down to about 56. Tonight, partly cloudy. A mix of clouds and sun. Tomorrow, slight chance of thunderstorms. Highs level off around 85. Dry Sunday and Monday under mainly clear skies with highs in the low 90s. From the WAIN Weather Center, I'm meteorologist Jennifer Wojcicki. Currently 69.
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0: Working our way toward the weekend. We got Jason Aldean chiming in. How far does a goodbye go? On Country with Carson.
1: It went viral on Instagram. The woman who realized the heavy setting on her washing machine was not for bulky items. It was for the soil, the dirt level, that like really dirty stuff should be marked as heavy. And I'm fortunate that my washer, it's slightly newer, and I do have a specific bulky setting. So if I'm washing sheets, and then it does have separate categories for soil level, spin, what temperature do I want? Honestly, I don't know. You've given me too many options. How about just wash it, make it so it's going to last about 45 minutes so I'm not wasting all day waiting on the machine to go off, but also it gets the job done.
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0: This Sunday is the 61st ACM Awards. Now, Megan Maroney is leading the pack with 9 nominations. Shania Twain is hosting, and some of the performers that we know so far, Blake Shelton, Kane Brown, the newly married Lainey Wilson, Cody Johnson, Casey Musgraves on stage, also Miranda Lambert, Little Big Town, Dan and Shay, Jordan Davis, and the new artist performers.
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10: 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Winners must appear in person with proper positive legal identification to claim any prize Monday through Friday, excluding holidays within 30 days, so the prize will be forfeited. Prizes will not be mailed or delivered. Any winner under the age of 18 must be accompanied by a parent or legal guardian. No trade or cash equivalent will be awarded for any contest prize. Any person or persons found to be in violation of these contest rules before, during, or after the respective contest or giveaway will be disqualified and will not be eligible for future contests and giveaways.
11: Mainly sunny skies this afternoon with daytime highs approaching 78. Southerly winds 5 to 10 miles per hour. Lows dip down to about 56. Tonight, partly cloudy. A mix of clouds and sun. Tomorrow, slight chance of thunderstorms. Highs level off around 85. Dry Sunday and Monday under mainly clear skies with highs in the low 90s. From the WAIN Weather Center, I'm meteorologist Jennifer Wojcicki. Right now, it's 71 degrees.
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12: ABC News, I'm Mike Dubusky. President Trump is scheduled to land back in the U.S. this evening after a high-profile trip to China to meet with President Xi Jinping. It comes as the president faces new pressure here at home over investments worth millions of dollars in American companies that do business with his administration. ABC's Chuck Sievertson.
13: Trump purchased between $500,000 and $5 million of NVIDIA on January 6th and February 10th, say the disclosure documents, before the Commerce Department approved the sale of NVIDIA computer chips to China and before a major deal to supply chips to the tech giant Meta was announced. He also took stakes in Warner Brothers Discovery and Paramount Skydance during that bidding war. The Trump Organization tells ABC News third-party firms handle all accounts without the knowledge of the president or Trump family members.
12: And the Pentagon now says it's reducing its troop presence in Poland by about 4,200 Army service members. They had been set to replace an outgoing armored unit there. This is ABC News.
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0: Friday. So glad you're here. We've got Lokash, Dirks Bentley, and Stephen Wilson Jr. coming up.
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3: It's early voting weekend at Adair County. Hi, folks. It's Chris Reeder, Republican candidate for Adair County Judge Executive. 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I humbly ask for your vote in this May primary. 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

0: Happy Friday. It is May 15th. You know it's summertime when they've released the new Starbucks summer menu, and I hear it's quite colorful. Coming up, Bailey Zimmerman, John Party. We'll get to more music, and of course, next hour, we're going to talk headlines.
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7: Highs level off around 79 this afternoon under mainly clear skies, winds out of the southwest 5 to 10 miles per hour. Lows level off around 57 tonight, partly cloudy. A mix of clouds and sun tomorrow, slight chance for isolated storms, high of 86. Lots of sunshine and dry Sunday and Monday, upper 80s, Sunday, low 90s by Monday. From the WAIN Weather Center, I'm meteorologist Jennifer Wojcicki. Right now, it's 71 degrees.
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John Party, it's called Boots Off. Wrapping up this hour. Stick around. We got much to get to for you in the next hour or several updates on various topics we've been talking about. Of course, new movies that are out today, including that hilarious Nate Bargatze movie. That guy is just absolutely on fire. So we'll talk about that. Also, what's on TV. And it's just a busy week in life. So you might be running here or there or who knows what, but we just want to be part of it. So take us with you. We'll keep the music going for you. Granger Smith, Ella Langley, Luke Bryan, and George Birch in the next 20 minutes. Whoa.

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2: 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Hi, folks. It's Chris Reeder, Republican candidate for Adair County Judge Executive. 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
1: ABC News, I'm Mike Dabusky. A case against Harvey Weinstein has been ruled a mistrial after the jury remains split on whether the disgraced movie producer should be convicted of the rape of actress Jessica Mann in 2013.
2: The central point in this case was whether the testimony from Jessica Mann was consistent. Harvey Weinstein's lawyers have argued that they had an on and off relationship. And this argument used by their by Weinstein's lawyers successfully resulted in another mistrial last year. At this point, Manhattan District Attorney Alvin Bragg is thanking Jessica Mann for her testimony and saying that they're thinking about their next options in consultation with her.
1: ABC's Peter Haralambous. Mohammed al-Saadi was in court this hour. The Iraqi National Federal Prosecutor says linked to nearly 20 terror attacks across Europe and Canada. And President Trump appearing to indicate he's planning to have a phone call with the leader of Taiwan over whether to approve the sale of more arms to that country. This is ABC News.
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7: WAIN weather.
8: Highs level off around 79 this afternoon under mainly clear skies. Winds out of the southwest 5 to 10 miles per hour. Lows level off around 57. Tonight, partly cloudy. A mix of clouds and sun. Tomorrow, slight chance for isolated storms. High of 86. Lots of sunshine and dry Sunday and Monday. Upper 80s. Sunday, low 90s by Monday. From the WAIN Weather Center, I'm meteorologist Jennifer Wojcicki. Right now, it's 71 degrees.
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0: Langley and be her. You guys, I am so sorry. This is two weekends in a row that I thought this new Nate Bargatze movie was going to be out, and it's not. I keep thinking that it's being released, and it's still 2 weeks away. I think I've just seen so many trailers for it, so I'm excited, and I just assume it's getting ready to be released now. It is not coming out until the 29th. I am so sorry, so I'm going to stop talking about it. Other than it will be good, and when it does come out, for real, I'll tell you about it. But I'll tell you what movies are out this weekend coming up. I need a little ranch, ranch, step
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4: President Trump just made his official endorsement for the United States Senate in Kentucky. And it's conservative Andy Barr.
5: Wonderful man who's been with me all the way, Congressman Andy Barr.
4: In a strong endorsement on True Social, President Trump says Andy Barr has his, quote, complete and total endorsement, and called Andy a, quote, proven winner.
5: He's a good guy and a warrior.
4: The only candidate for U.S. Senate endorsed by President Trump, Trump says Barr will grow our economy, cut taxes, and unleash American energy dominance.
5: Thank you, Andy.
4: A proven winner for Kentucky, Trump endorses Andy as the conservative who will secure the border, safeguard our elections, and defend our Second Amendment.
5: A wonderful man has been with me all the way, Congressman Andy Barr.
4: A complete and total endorsement from President Trump. Conservative Andy Barr. America first. Kentucky results.
6: I'm Andy Barr, candidate for U.S. Senate, and I approve this message.
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0: Morgan Wallen with Don't We. All right, we already established I once again am wrong. The Nate Bargatze movie Breadwinner is not out for another 2 weeks, so my bad. I'm just excited about it. Here's what is out new today. Obsession with James Harris and Michael Johnston in The Gray, starring Henry Cavill and Jake Gyllenhaal. I don't know that either of those are going to be Take the Family 2 kind of movies. That might be more of a date night or girls night or something along those lines. Now, this is really fun. This actually is a great idea for the whole family. Shrek, the 25th anniversary in select theaters. Oh my gosh, can't believe it's been 25 years. And of course, there's been some sequels since then. It's also the 40th anniversary of Top Gun Maverick. So chance you might get to see that in theaters as well. But you know what? Honestly, it's a busy weekend for life. So you just may not have time for the theaters. Well, you know, it's an option if you just need to sneak away.
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10: Highs level off around 79 this afternoon under mainly clear skies. Winds out of the southwest 5 to 10 miles per hour. Lows level off around 57 tonight, partly cloudy. A mix of clouds and sun tomorrow, slight chance for isolated storms, high of 86. Lots of sunshine and dry Sunday and Monday, upper 80s, Sunday, low 90s by Monday. From the WAIN Weather Center, I'm meteorologist Jennifer Wojcicki. Currently, it's 73 degrees.
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1: ABC News, I'm Mike Dubusky. A judge in New York has declared a mistrial in a case that accused Harvey Weinstein of raping an aspiring actress in 2013. It comes after the jury fell into a deadlock, 3 in favor of conviction, 9 opposed. Weinstein had previously been convicted of the crime, but that verdict was overturned. In a briefing this afternoon, the Centers for Disease Control says currently there are no cases of the hantavirus in the U.S. related to the outbreak on that Dutch cruise ship. However, more than 40 Americans remain under observation by health officials. ABC News medical contributor Dr. Alok Patel explains why.
2: This really is about the incubation period of the virus, so how long it potentially could take for someone to catch the virus and then show up with symptoms. And 42 days is a long time relative to other viruses.
1: Meanwhile, the CDC also says it's closely monitoring an outbreak of Ebola in the Democratic Republic of Congo, which has been linked to more than 60 deaths. This is ABC News.
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5: WAIN weather.
6: Will sip down to about 57. Tonight, under partly cloudy skies, south winds around 5 miles per hour. Sunshine mixed with clouds at times again. Tomorrow, slight chance for isolated thunderstorms. High temperatures reach up to 86. Partly cloudy skies. Tomorrow night, 60. Lots of sunshine and dry Sunday and Monday. Upper 80s Sunday, low 90s by Monday. From the WAIN Weather Center, I'm meteorologist Jennifer Wojcicki. Right now, 74.
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0: Luke Combs and Sleepless in a Hotel Room. Phil Vassar, Zach John King still to come. Also, a couple of football Hall of Famers celebrating birthdays today. We'll get to that full list next.
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3: President Trump just made his official endorsement for the United States Senate in Kentucky, and it's conservative Andy Barr.
4: Wonderful man who's been with me all the way, Congressman Andy Barr.
3: In a strong endorsement on True Social, President Trump says Andy Barr has his, quote, complete and total endorsement, and called Andy a, quote, proven winner.
4: He's a good guy and a warrior.
3: The only candidate for U.S. Senate endorsed by President Trump. Trump says Barr will grow our economy, cut taxes, and unleash American energy dominance.
4: Thank you, Andy.
3: A proven winner for Kentucky, Trump endorses Andy as the conservative who will secure the border, safeguard our elections, and defend our Second Amendment.
4: A wonderful man who's been with me all the way, Congressman Andy Barr.
3: A complete and total endorsement from President Trump. Conservative Andy Barr. America first, Kentucky results.
5: I'm Andy Barr, candidate for U.S. Senate, and I approve this message.
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0: Zach John King's Get to Drinkin'. They're probably doing a little bit of that. Both Emmett Smith and Ray Lewis are celebrating birthdays today. Emmett is 57 and Ray celebrates 51 years. Also celebrating, Jamie Lynn Sigler is 45. I want to say she just released a memoir. Yes, I think she did. That would be a very good one to read. And you know what? That's pretty much it for birthdays. If you're celebrating this weekend, whether it's a birthday, a graduation, maybe a prom, I don't know. There's just so much going on in the month of May. So whatever it is, we're glad that we're part of it with you. Keep listening because we'll keep the music going. Flatland Cavalry and Brad Paisley still to come.
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3: A former police union leader is facing up to 20 years in prison. Here's Travis Layard with details.
4: Ryan Straw, the former spokesperson for the Kentucky Fraternal Order of Police, has pleaded guilty to wire fraud in federal court. Investigators say Straw stole thousands of dollars from the union and his fellow officers. He reportedly convinced other officers to give him money for a fake investment club and is also suspected of taking funds directly from the lodge itself. The union board says Straw was given a chance to return the money but failed to do so. His sentencing is pending. I'm Travis Laird.
3: And the city of Lexington is approaching 100 days without a gun-related homicide. Community leaders say the milestone is an acknowledgement of progress, not a celebration, and credit prevention efforts along with partnerships for helping reduce gun violence across the city. I'm Scott Hooper.
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4: Lows dip down to about 57. Tonight, under partly cloudy skies, south winds around 5 miles per hour. Sunshine mixed with clouds at times again. Tomorrow, slight chance for isolated thunderstorms. High temperatures reach up to 86. Partly cloudy skies. Tomorrow night, 60. Lots of sunshine and dry Sunday and Monday. Upper 80s Sunday, low 90s by Monday. From the WAIN Weather Center, I'm meteorologist Jennifer Wojcicki. Right now, 76.
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1: Flatland Cavalry with Never Coming Back. It's Marcy. The music rolls on We Will Come Back with Jelly Roll to kick off the hour.
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1: ABC News, I'm Mike Dubusky. Democrats are slamming a taxpayer-funded compensation fund that the Trump administration is proposing. The $1.7 billion fund would be used to pay those who claim they were wrongfully targeted by the Biden administration. ABC News senior political correspondent Rachel Scott says it comes after Trump said he plans to drop his lawsuit against the Internal Revenue Service.
2: The proposed fund, which could face legal hurdles, would draw its money from a Treasury Department judgment fund, a permanent bucket of federal dollars used to pay court judgments and settlements, sources said. The settlement terms are expected to bar the president from directly receiving payments related to the claims of his lawsuits, but it does not explicitly prohibit entities associated with him from doing so.
1: President Trump and Chinese President Xi Jinping, while at a summit in China this week, say they agreed to a vision of constructive strategic stability. However, it does not appear that China is moving to put more pressure on Iran to reopen the Strait of Hormuz. This is ABC News.
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9: WAIN weather. Will sip down to about 57. Tonight, under partly cloudy skies, south winds around 5 miles per hour. Sunshine mixed with clouds at times again. Tomorrow, slight chance for isolated thunderstorms. High temperatures reach up to 86. Partly cloudy skies. Tomorrow night, 60. Lots of sunshine and dry. Sunday and Monday, upper 80s. Sunday, low 90s by Monday. From the WAIN Weather Center, I'm meteorologist Jennifer Wojcicki. Right now, it's 74 degrees.
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0: Alina and Chase Matthew with All My Exes. Okay, I don't know if this is breaking news or not, but it's certainly making my feed. The Hacky Sack is making a comeback. We're going to talk about that next.
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4: President Trump just made his official endorsement for the United States Senate in Kentucky. And it's conservative Andy Barr.
5: Wonderful man who's been with me all the way, Congressman Andy Barr.
4: In a strong endorsement on True Social, President Trump says Andy Barr has his, quote, complete and total endorsement, and called Andy a, quote, proven winner.
5: He's a good guy and a warrior.
4: The only candidate for U.S. Senate endorsed by President Trump. Trump says Barr will grow our economy, cut taxes, and unleash American energy dominance.
6: Thank you, Andy.
4: A proven winner for Kentucky, Trump endorses Andy as the conservative who will secure the border, safeguard our elections, and defend our Second Amendment.
5: A wonderful man who's been with me all the way, Congressman Andy Barr.
4: A complete and total endorsement from President Trump. Conservative Andy Barr. America first, Kentucky results.
7: I'm Andy Barr, candidate for U.S. Senate, and I approve this message.
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1: Prettiest girl I'd ever seen. Look at her, man, look at me.

0: this classic 90s pastime is making a comeback. Yes, the hacky sack. Apparently, Gen Z is loving it, and we're seeing hacky sacks pop up across all high schools and college campuses as teens are forming clubs and really even creating ironic TikTok teams. They're spending their lunch breaks kicking foot bags around in circles. Do you guys remember this? Yeah, I definitely remember it, but I don't remember it being like crazy huge, but definitely, like, you know, a lot of my friends would be doing it exactly then, just at school, like at lunch, or I don't know, but I'd say there are worse things to bring back. So yeah, and this is, you know, they're burning calories, so why not? In fact, demand has gotten so intense that stores are reportedly selling out of hacky sacks, with some new online sellers claiming massive daily sales. Okay, guys, there you go. Hacky sack, it could be the new summer pastime.
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3: City and state leaders are spotlighting more than $1 billion being invested in Louisville during the 2026 Kentucky General Assembly session. Mayor Craig Greenberg was joined by House Speaker David Osborne and Senate President Robert Stivers to highlight funding for downtown renovation, public safety, and workforce development.
4: We do this because Louisville is 1/6 of our population. It's 1/6 of our total revenues, if not a little bit more. So we need to do the things that make sure we continue to see Louisville being the economic engine.
3: Lawmakers say the goal is long-term growth, with Louisville positioned as a driver for jobs across the state. And a new report says minimum wage workers in Kentucky cannot afford rent. Researchers say renters need more than $21 an hour. That's nearly three times the state's current minimum wage. I'm Scott Hooper.
2: This is the Kentucky News Network.
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11: Lows dip down to about 57. Tonight, under partly cloudy skies, south winds around 5 miles per hour. Sunshine mixed with clouds at times again. Tomorrow, slight chance for isolated thunderstorms. High temperatures reach up to 86. Partly cloudy skies. Tomorrow night, 60. Lots of sunshine and dry Sunday and Monday. Upper 80s Sunday, low 90s by Monday. From the WAIN Weather Center, I'm meteorologist Jennifer Wojcicki. Right now, it's 74 degrees.
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0: That's a good one. Hardy, Eric Church, Morgan Wallen, Tim McGraw with MacArthur. And we wrap up this hour. Stick around because Zach Topp and Billy Currington are on the way.
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3: President Trump just made his official endorsement for the United States Senate in Kentucky, and it's conservative Andy Barr.
4: Wonderful man who's been with me all the way, Congressman Andy Barr.
3: In a strong endorsement on True Social, President Trump says Andy Barr has his, quote, complete and total endorsement, and called Andy a, quote, proven winner.
4: He's a good guy and a warrior.
3: The only candidate for U.S. Senate endorsed by President Trump. Trump says Barr will grow our economy, cut taxes, and unleash American energy dominance.
5: Thank you, Andy.
3: A proven winner for Kentucky, Trump endorses Andy as the conservative who will secure the border, safeguard our elections, and defend our Second Amendment.
4: A wonderful man who's been with me all the way, Congressman Andy Barr.
3: A complete and total endorsement from President Trump. Conservative Andy Barr. America first. Kentucky results.
6: I'm Andy Barr, candidate for U.S. Senate, and I approve this message.
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1: ABC News, I'm Mike Dubusky. President Trump is planning to drop his lawsuit against the IRS, but in exchange, the administration is proposing a fund full of $1.7 billion worth of taxpayer money. The purpose? To pay out those who claim to be victims of the Biden administration.
2: Senator Elizabeth Warren calling it an insane level of corruption, dubbing it a slush fund for Trump's handpicked stooges to hand money to January 6th insurrectionists and his political allies. And former FBI Director James Comey, who the DOJ indicted just last month, and who the president has repeatedly directed his DOJ to go after, weighing in too.
3: He's making sure that if you're part of Cosa Nostra, this thing of ours, you're on my team, I'll take care of you. I'll take care of you reducing your exposure. I'll get you free dough. That's a very dangerous message.
1: And now all 17 Americans who were on board the cruise ship at the center of the hantavirus outbreak are together at the National Quarantine Unit in Nebraska. Two had been held at Emory University Hospital. This is ABC News.
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7: WAIN weather. Will sit down to about 57. Tonight, under partly cloudy skies, south winds around 5 miles per hour. Sunshine mixed with clouds at times again. Tomorrow, slight chance for isolated thunderstorms. High temperatures reach up to 86. Partly cloudy skies. Tomorrow night, 60. Lots of sunshine and dry. Sunday and Monday, upper 80s. Sunday, low 90s by Monday. From the WAIN Weather Center, I'm meteorologist Jennifer Wojcicki. Currently, it's 73 degrees.
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0: Mountain Low, Corey Kentko, Wetzel. Let's talk Memorial Day travel since that's right around the corner. I'll let you know what AAA is predicting.
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7: President Trump just made his official endorsement for the United States Senate in Kentucky, and it's conservative Andy Barr.
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7: In a strong endorsement on True Social, President Trump says Andy Barr has his, quote, complete and total endorsement, and called Andy a, quote, proven winner.
8: He's a good guy and a warrior.
7: The only candidate for U.S. Senate endorsed by President Trump, Trump says Barr will grow our economy, cut taxes, and unleash American energy dominance.
8: Thank you, Andy.
7: A proven winner for Kentucky, Trump endorses Andy as the conservative who will secure the border, safeguard our elections, and defend our Second Amendment.
8: A wonderful man has been with me all the way, Congressman Andy Barr.
7: A complete and total endorsement from President Trump. Conservative Andy Barr. America first. Kentucky results.
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0: country, and she knows it. So 39.1 million travelers are expected to hit the road this Memorial Day weekend. That's according to AAA's annual report. There's going to be about 3.6 who are flying. The most popular destination is Orlando, followed by Seattle. So that is only a week away, right? Yes. Yeah, I'm always getting my dates mixed up with how busy everything is right now. But yeah, Memorial Day weekend is next weekend. So if you're going anywhere, per usual, yes, be safe and pack your patience. We are going to stick around town. We're not going anywhere. And you know what? I can't tell you how excited I am about that.
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5: And here's Clark with the weather. 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
12: Lows dip down to about 59. Tonight, under partly cloudy skies, southerly winds 5 to 10 miles per hour. Sunshine mixed with clouds at times again. Tomorrow, slight chance for isolated thunderstorms. Daytime highs approaching 86. 60 tomorrow night. Lots of sunshine and dry Sunday and Monday. Upper 80s. Sunday, low 90s by Monday. From the WAIN Weather Center, I'm meteorologist Jennifer Wojcicki. Currently, it's 73 degrees.
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0: Alexandra Kay was straight for the heart, minutes away from music from Ella Langley, Jelly Roll, Montgomery Gentry, and Dan and Shay. That's what I've got lined up for you to kick off next hour, so don't go anywhere. And Friday rolls on. I'm so excited to spend the weekend with you guys. I know you've got lots going on, and I can't wait to hear from you. If you need a break or just need a certain song to keep you sane during all the madness, whether it's graduation or sports or, I don't know, maybe you're just trying to get the yard cleaned up. That's a good time to do that, too. Whatever it is, keep it locked here. We will keep you company. And I'll talk to you soon.
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1: ABC News, I'm Mike Dubusky. President Trump is planning to drop his lawsuit against the IRS, but in exchange, the administration is proposing a fund full of $1.7 billion worth of taxpayer money. The purpose? To pay out those who claim to be victims of the Biden administration.
2: Senator Elizabeth Warren calling it an insane level of corruption, dubbing it a slush fund for Trump's handpicked stooges to hand money to January 6 insurrectionists and his political allies. And former FBI Director James Comey, who the DOJ indicted just last month and who the president has repeatedly directed his DOJ to go after, weighing in too.
3: He's making sure that if you're part of Cosa Nostra, this thing of ours, you're on my team, I'll take care of you. I'll take care of you reducing your exposure. I'll get you free dough. That's a very dangerous message.
1: And now all 17 Americans who were on board the cruise ship at the center of the hantavirus outbreak are together at the National Quarantine Unit in Nebraska. Two had been held at Emory University Hospital. This is ABC News.
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7: WAIN weather. Lows dip down to about 59. Tonight, under partly cloudy skies, southerly winds 5 to 10 miles per hour. Sunshine mixed with clouds at times again. Tomorrow, slight chance for isolated thunderstorms. Daytime highs approaching 86. 60 tomorrow night. Lots of sunshine and dry Sunday and Monday. Upper 80s Sunday, low 90s by Monday. From the WAIN Weather Center, I'm meteorologist Jennifer Wojcicki. Right now, 72.
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